Now the sound of a stupidly loud motorbike. Turn that clown down and turn up this new music. Somber. My body isn't ready. Hits 939.

0: new one, My Body Isn't Ready, to finish up our 20-song music marathon here on Hits 939 for our Friday. Happy Friday to you, Bundy. All right. Brett with you this morning, hanging out for the next couple of hours. Nice looking day out there currently. Nice blue skies. She's a bit chilly, though. So, supposed to get to a top of 23. Currently, it's about 20. Feels like about 16, though. So, yeah, not quite there. Shower or two maybe on the cards in the next hour or a few hours. Maybe. We'll see what happens. Something we've definitely got coming up. Bundy's best music aplenty. A bit of an 80s throwback coming next. Everybody. Tears of Fears, everybody wants to rule the world. Apparently, that's up next on Hits 939.
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0: Feel Good Friday for the Bass Bar. Feel Good tonight and all weekend at the Bass Bar. Brett with you this morning. Hope you're having yourself a sensational Friday out there. One thing that'll definitely make it a sensational Friday is if you get through and give us the phrase that pays, because we've got two more chances and two more chances only with Brendo this afternoon in the Big Arvo. About 1:40 and about 4:40 he's going to be making those phone calls. 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
1: Aussie's best music is on Hits 939. Brett with you this morning. It's a bit of time for grab all the latest headlines from the newsroom in just a sec. We get back into it on the other side. We've got some Ella Langley coming.
2: She's from Texas, I can tell by the way. He's too stepping.
1: Got a little bit of J-Lo as well. And this one from the Imagine Dragons. And that is just the start of it. Plenty of that coming up on the other side of your news break right here on Hits 939.
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2: I'm Harrison Preeb. Child safety reforms are high on the agenda as Attorney Generals meet in Darwin today. Federal Attorney General Michelle Rowland has told the ABC she's seeking agreement on three key measures.
3: First is around those baseline standards for what kind of offences will preclude someone from holding a Working with Children check, minimum national standards around other aspects of risk assessment that need to be taken into account, and information sharing between jurisdictions.
2: Police uniforms and badges are being sold on Chinese shopping sites. At least three e-commerce platforms are selling uniforms, caps and badges that look almost identical to those worn by police officers. Replica Victoria, WA, South Australia and Queensland ones have been spotted. Young Aussies are turning to social media instead of dentists to seek oral health advice. The Australian Dental Association says 60% of 18 to 25-year-olds are using online platforms to manage dental health. The same age group also reporting high rates of wisdom tooth troubles. There's been a breakthrough in the war in Gaza, according to Donald Trump. The US president says discussions between mediators and leaders could lead to Hamas disarming and Israel withdrawing from the region. He says the plan would be carried out in phases. And Australians don't trust each other as much as they used to. On a scale of 0 to 10, ANU poll has found that our trust levels have fallen to 5.32, lower than before the pandemic.
1: Cash for scrap. Archon Metals Recycling. 16 Steptoe Street, Bundy East. It's 939. Your sport now.
2: Another four gold medals at the Commonwealth Games overnight has extended Australia's lead on the medal tally, while Aussie sprint sensation Tori Lewis has qualified for the women's 200-metre final after winning her semi-final this morning.
4: Yeah, I feel like I got out really well. Tomorrow I'll have to stay on the pedal the whole time.
2: Speaking on Seven, Lachlan Kennedy is also qualified for the men's 200 final. Geelong's notched a 25-point win over Collingwood in the AFL, and in NRL, the Roosters steamrolled the Cowboys 82-12.
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7: A shower or two on the cards for today, getting up to a top of 23 degrees. Tomorrow, partly cloudy, another top of 23, and possible shower on Sunday, top of 23. And for Nexus Pools, the best pools in Bundy, today's UV reading a 6, which is high. So remember to slip, slop, slap, seek and slide. And Think Like Trace is worth $5,200. And you're going to get two cracks at it on Monday morning before 7:30 after 8 o'clock with Maddie and Trace for Hits Breakfast.
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0: It's Hits 939. You got Brent with you this morning. Brand new comp dropped over on the Hits website just yesterday, hits939.com.au. And it's all going to kick off on Monday. So from Monday, you and a mate could be winning your way through to Las Vegas for the iHeartRadio Music Festival. 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And from Monday, three cracks at it. Just after 11, just after 1, and just after 4 o'clock, myself and Brenda, we're going to announce a name. From there, if that's your name, you've got 30 minutes to give us a call and put yourself on the standby list to head to Vegas for the iHeartRadio Music Festival. If you don't call us back in 30 minutes, the phone lines will wide open and anybody's chance to steal your standby. The prize is enormous. 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

0: You're on Hits 939. Right with you this morning. Maddie and Trace actually going to be out and about tomorrow morning. We're going to be on Lillian Crescent, Master Built Pools, and hanging out there for a couple of hours till 12 o'clock. Stop by, say g'day. They've got some massive prizes to win, so well and truly worth dropping in, saying g'day, and collecting yourself some pretty sweet prizes out there from Master Built Pools and Rambuild. Of course, they'll be back in the studio Monday morning from 6 a.m. and think like Trace. Oh dear, it is the proverbial around the neck, isn't it, for Trace? On Monday morning, all you need to do is get two correct words matched with Trace. That is it. That is all you need. And from there, you will scoop the pool, take out the jackpot, which will be $5,200. It is massive. Think like Trace, Monday morning with Maddie and Trace for Hits Breakfast.
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1: 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Feel Good Tonight and a weekend at the Bass Bar. We are almost clicking over to 12 o'clock, so that's going to do me. Brendo is up, and does he have a big arvo for you this afternoon. Not only with that Feel Good Friday, we'll be giving away a $100 bar tab to the Bass Bar. He's going to be playing Survive the Five. He's going to be playing Number Plate Bingo. He's going to be giving away a pizza, thanks to CNJ Pizza, with the flashback lunch. But he's also got two chances to give us the phrase that pays. Of course, you need to register hits939.com.au. Go and do that now, please. For the love of God, do it right now. Because if he gives you a call and if you give us that phrase that pays, which is hits939 is my station, of course, then you will win $450. How good is that going into the weekend? Absolutely massive. Make sure you've registered. Oh, my goodness. While you're registering, I'm going to give you some thinking music. Because in the flashback lunch today, we got this one from Roger Sanchez.

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1: Electric Avenue.
0: That and plenty more coming up with Brendo in the Big Arvo. That's it for me, though. Make sure you've registered for Fraser Pays. Now, this is Brett. Over and out.
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10: 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This is your news now.
11: Hi, Harrison Freeh. Donald Trump has announced an agreement's been reached which will see the complete disarmament of Hamas in Gaza. It follows discussions as part of Trump's 20-point Gaza plan. The agreement would also see Israeli forces withdraw once the disarmament of Hamas is complete. The coalition says Australia needs a common-sense plan to solve the housing crisis. New ABS data shows fewer homes are being approved now than a decade ago. Liberal MP Andrew Wallace has told Nine we're well short of the target to build 1.2 million homes by 2029.
12: We will tie immigration to the number of houses we built in the previous year. We'll slash red tape with the National Construction Code. Where there are shortages in our skilled sector, we will concentrate on bringing those people into the country.
11: While unions are blaming glacial progress with BHP management for their latest strike action in the Pilbara, the combined unions agreeing to impose a 24-hour shipping freeze at the Port Hedland export terminal on August 8 before downing tools on August 9 as pay negotiations continue to stall. It's a major escalation of the 8-hour stoppage earlier this month, the first in the Pilbara in more than 25 years. And a reprieve for thousands of Aussies who rely on cancer and endometriosis drugs, Zoladex. Its maker AstraZeneca back flipping on a plan to pull the treatment from November. Canberra still set to pull it from the PBS though, but AstraZeneca has offered to continue providing Zoladex to patients at no cost.
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11: More games glory for the Aussies in Glasgow this morning. On the track, it was a 1-2 finish for Rose Davis and Jess Hull in the 5,000 metres. Earlier, we picked up another 3 gold in the Velodrome. Round 21 of the AFL continues. Ladder leaders Fremantle to host Western Bulldogs. In the NRL, Dragons face the Dolphins. Storm at home to the Bulldogs. And Alex de Minaur defeated Australia's next tennis star, Cruz Hewitt, in their round of 16 clash at the Washington DC Open. The Demon winning in straight sets.
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1: 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Hits 939, Bundy weather.
2: We've got a slight chance of a shower across Bundy before the afternoon is out and a top of 23 degrees today. And partly cloudy with a possible shower is pretty much the forecast for right across the weekend. Tomorrow and Sunday, both topping out at 23 degrees. 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So remember to slip, slop, slap so you can slide and think like Trace. It's now worth $5,200. You get two chances to win big on Monday morning, 7:20 and 8:05, with Maddie and Trace for breakfast on Hits 939.
1: Lunch. 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
3: Hits 939. Yeah, I just wanna go
2: back. Heads up, good afternoon, welcome to the start of Bundy's Big Friday. Although, we are giving away our last C&J's pizza for the week. You give me the name of one of these songs in the flashback lunch I'm about to hit you with, I'll give you a free pizza from C&J's Pizza Kepnock. Kicking it off with Roger Sanchez. This was a smash back in 2001. You're on Bundy's Hits 939.

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0: 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There it is. Now that we are done with the Flashback Lunch, it's Brendo with you. By the way, happy Friday, all that good stuff. Now we're done with the Flashback Lunch, let's get to giving away a pizza from C&J's Pizza Kipnock.
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2: 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Quality pizza that's out of this world.
1: Wanna go back, wanna go. Hits 939. Yeah, I just wanna go back.
0: A quality pizza that is out of this world is exactly what the doctor ordered, and luckily that's exactly what C&J's do. All you got to do to get your grubby little paws on one is give me one of the song titles from the Flashback Lunch that has just played. We kicked it off with Roger Sanchez, rounded it out with Gin Blossoms, and in the middle, like a good old-fashioned nostalgia sandwich, we heard from Eddie Grant, Samantha Mumba, and Crash Test Dummies. Take your pick. Plenty of awesome songs to name. Do it. 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The number is 415-30-886.
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0: 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Feel good tonight and all weekend at Bass Bar. Counting Crows right there, Mr. Jones. Ariana Grande over there coming up next, and Brando with you right here. Today is the final day of the Hits 93.9 $5,000 phrase that pays. And the good thing is we haven't given away enough for the amounts I'm meant to be finishing it up with today, so I've got more. The final two phone calls today are now worth $450. If you haven't registered yet, make sure you do. Jump over to hits939.com.au, register. This could be a $450 quick little minute of you chucking your details into the Hits website. Now, in all transparency, I think $500 is a much sexier amount than $450, so I want to ask the boss before I make the next call after one if I can bump it up by $50. This isn't one of those little radio things where we pretend that you don't know that we're just making stuff up, like I'm going against the boss's wishes, rah, rah, rah. This is actually legit. He's just gone to lunch or something, and I haven't been able to ask Generous Jim if I can make it a sexy $500, but I will do so soon. Hopefully he will say yes. Otherwise, his name changes from Generous Jim to Stingy Jim. Let's face it. Anyway, we will be making a call for the phrase that pays coming up after 1 o'clock. If I ring you and ask you what your favorite radio station is for $450, hopefully $500, tell me Hits 939 is my station.
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2: 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Until now!
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Base Bar. Feel good tonight and all weekend at Base Bar, and feeling good. We are the Hits. 939, $5,000 phrase that pays finishes up today. I have two calls left to make. I'll be making the first one within the next half an hour. And because we needed to up the amount to get rid of this $5,000, $450 each call, I have just come back from speaking to the big boss man.

0: 500 is a much sexier amount. Well, he has agreed. He joked that it would be coming out of my pay, but I'm assuming it's a joke, and I guess we'll have a chat come payday in a couple of weeks. Anyway, within the next half an hour, I'm going to make a call for the phrase that pays if your phone rings. And it's me, and I ask you your favourite radio station. Give me the phrase that pays, which is Hits 939 is my station. I'll give you $500. New stuff from Olivia Dean coming up soon after one. A throwback from JT as well. And we'll turn the lights off with Kato and John. Benson Boone up next though, straight after the news, sport and weather. Brendo with you on Hits 939, your station.
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8: Today in the news, there have been major developments with the war on ugly. We're crossing live to our reporter on the ground now. How are things over there?
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12: Hey, I'm Brooke Seychelle. Child safety reforms are high on the agenda as Attorney Generals meet in Darwin today. Federal Attorney General Michelle Rowland has told the ABC she's seeking agreement on three key measures.
13: First is around those baseline standards for what kind of offences will preclude someone from holding a working with children check. Minimum national standards around other aspects of risk assessment that need to be taken into

0: account and information sharing between jurisdictions.
1: Unions are blaming Glacial Progress with BHP management for their latest strike action in the Pilbara. The combined unions agreeing to impose a 24-hour shipping freeze at the Port Hedland export terminal on August 8 before downing tools on August 9 as pay negotiations continue to stall. It's a major escalation of the 8-hour stoppage earlier this month, the first in the Pilbara in over 25 years. A leading constitutional law expert says One Nation's plan to ban foreign fighters from returning to Australia wouldn't work. University of Sydney's Professor Anne Toomey says gathering evidence and witnesses from overseas proves difficult. She also warns leaving suspected extremists overseas could limit any ability to monitor them. Australia has extended its lead on the Com Games medal tally, adding another 4 to our haul overnight. And Australian music journalist and broadcaster Glenn A. Baker has died. Known for his vast music knowledge, Baker won the BBC's Rock Brain of the Universe 3 times and was part of a research project which resulted in the formation of Triple J.
2: Cash for scrap. Archon Metals Recycling. 16 Steptoe Street, Bundy East. It's 939. Your sport now.
1: In sport, it's official. Bobby Hill has split from Collingwood. The club confirmed they have cut the 26-year-old's contract short, which was due to expire at the end of 2030. Bobby hasn't played at AFL level for almost a year due to personal reasons. It's believed he wants to continue his career at another club. And Alex de Minaur has shown Cruz Hewitt that he's still the king of Aussie tennis, the Demon winning in straight sets in the round of 16 at the Washington Open. That's the latest in news and sport.
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2: 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Here's 939, Bundy weather.
7: We've got a slight chance of a shower across Bundy before the afternoon is out and a top of 23 degrees today. And partly cloudy with a possible shower is pretty much the forecast for right across the weekend. Tomorrow and Sunday, both topping out at 23 degrees. For Nexus Pools, the best pools in Bundy, today's UV reading could hit 6, which is high. So remember to slip, slop, slap so you can slide and think like Trace. It's now worth $5,200. You get two chances to win big on Monday morning, 7:20 and 8:05, with Maddie and Trace for breakfast on Hits 939.
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0: G'day, Meadowvale. Bundy's Hits 939. It's Hall & Oates out of touch. Brendo with you for Bundy's Big Friday Arvo. Oh yeah. Happy Friday. And a party it is. Today is the last day of the Hits 939 $5,000 phrase that pays. Now, over the time, due to people not answering their phones, we've had a bit of a stockpile of money, leaving me with $450 per call for these last two calls to make today. So I have spoken to our big boss man, Generous Jim, threatened him with calling him Stingy Jim if he didn't come to the party on this request. And this is not one of those silly little radio gags where we try and convince you that we're real and we're going rogue. This was a legit request merely half an hour ago, because I think $500 sounds a lot sexier than $450, right? So if your phone rings as soon as I shut up, and it's me, and I ask you what your favourite radio station is, you give me the phrase that pays. Hits 939 is my station, and I will give you $500 cash.
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4: 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I'm not going to build it up and leave you high and dry. Christina, congratulations, you've just won $500.
3: 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Sorry, I'm at work and, yeah, in the middle of a meeting, so.
4: Oh, got you in a meeting. Well, that's the best interruption for a meeting I've heard of for a long time. Can I quickly ask, and hopefully your boss isn't there getting cranky with this, but what is it that makes Hits your favourite station?
3: The music, of course, and Tracy and Maddie as well. Tracy and Maddie, you know, they're always keeping me entertained, so...
4: I think they'll love that, and compliments get you everywhere. Christina, I'll let you get back to your meeting. Congrats again. Have yourself an awesome rest of the afternoon.
3: Oh, thank you so much, Brenda. You too.
4: The phrase that pays. All thanks to Aussie Bundaberg for your chance to share in the $5,000. Well, now $5,100. You can still register. Hits939.com.au. I'll be making the last call for the phrase that pays after 4 this afternoon. Write it down. Remember it. If the phone rings and it's me and I ask your favourite radio station, give me the phrase that pays. Hits939 is my station.
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0: Harry Styles on Hits 93.9, where it is a feel-good Friday for Bass Bar. Feel good tonight and all weekend at Bass Bar. It's Brendo with you, hopefully having a cracker of a Friday so far. Everyone is trying to get through in the mornings to play Think Like Trace. Matty and Trace have been doing it twice a morning. They've been dropping words. You've only got to match two words with Trace as of Monday. $5,200 is the cash jackpot, and they play for South Kalan Hotel that may be about to come up with a new flavour of pizza they'll be serving.
1: South Kalan Hotel, Tuesday nights out there, 1895 Schnitty, from your Neptune, your Mexican, your meat lovers and your Godfather. Or I reckon I'd be a fan of this one, the Mac Daddy.
2: Has that got macaroni in there?
1: It's got a schnitzel topped with everyone's fave mac and cheese topped with mozzarella until golden brown.
2: If you say it quick enough, it sounds like the Mac Daddy.
1: The Mac Daddy. South Kalan, give us a call. We'll work on a collab so you can have a city called the Mac Daddy.
2: That'll sell out.
1: No, it won't.
2: Backed by popular demand.
1: People are going, who's Matt? You know that guy who works on the radio going, oh, he's not the daddy.
2: Customers couldn't get enough of the Mac Daddy. We're sold out again. This is the eighth time I've turned up.
1: I'll just have to say it slower next time. Yeah, the Mac Daddy, not the Matt.
2: Almost as good.
1: As the Mac Daddy.
2: As the Matt Daddy.
1: Sounds ridiculous.
2: It does.
1: It does.
0: Mac Daddy and Trace back for Hits Brekkie, 6 a.m. Monday morning. Swedish House Mafia coming up next. You're on Hits.
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0: On Hits 939, it's a feel-good Friday for Base Bar. 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The Hits 939 $5,000 phrase that pays is coming to an end. There is one phone call left to make after four this afternoon. If your phone rings and I ask your favourite radio station, give me the phrase that pays. Hits 939 is my station. Now, each of my two calls this afternoon to make it up to the $5,000 were meant to be $450. But the boss man here, Generous Jim, has proven true to his name and at my request has let me bump it up to 500 because, let's be honest, right, 500 sounds heaps sexier. So, even if you've registered, do it again. Get your name back in there. Get to the top of the list. Oh, it's going to be chosen at random, but anyway, register again, hits939.com.au. Coming up in the next 10 to 15, Justin Bieber going to be checking his chickens. Now, I'm still not sure if that's a metaphor for something disturbing or not, but anywho, Olivia Dean coming up soon as well. And how does a throwback from Matchbox 20 tickle your Kransky? Across to the newsroom in just a tick for the news, sport and weather. It's Brendo with you on Hits 939, your station.
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5: Today in the news, there have been major developments with the war on ugly. We're crossing live to our reporter on the ground now. How are things over there?
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13: Hey, I'm Brooke Seychelle. A potential breakthrough in the war in the Middle East, with Donald Trump announcing a complete disarmament of Hamas and armed groups in Gaza. The US president has called it a critical step towards Gaza being controlled by a new Palestinian government. President Trump says the agreement will be carried out in phases, and once disarmament is complete, Israeli forces will withdraw. The opposition leader fears Australia's mining industry could be going back to the bad old days. It comes as the combined unions have agreed to a 24-hour ship loading ban next month as workers seek better pay. Speaking from WA Today, Angus Taylor says it's important workers are compensated fairly.
14: I want to see workers in the Pilbara who are getting a good deal, but they are amongst the very best workers, the most productive workers and the very best paid workers in the world.
13: Meantime, the federal government is cracking down on legal loopholes when it comes to childcare safety. An attorneys general meeting in Darwin today will set a national baseline for what criminal offences will automatically block Australians from working with children. States will also improve information sharing across borders. And police uniforms and badges are being sold on Chinese shopping sites. The ABC is reporting at least 3 e-commerce platforms are selling uniforms, caps and badges that look almost identical to those worn by police officers. Replica Victoria, WA, South Australia and Queensland ones have all been spotted.
12: Four Walls Realty, specialising in all things sales. 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
13: In sport, Geelong's made it 3 wins in a row in the AFL, downing Collingwood by 25 points last night at the MCG. The Pies were jumped early as the Cats led by 49 points halfway through the second term. Coach Craig McRae admits not much was going right.
15: We were 9 goals to 1 at some stage, I think, from memory, and the opposition are playing really well and taking their chances, and we looked a bit disconnected at times going forward ourselves. We had plenty of chances early and didn't quite make the most of those, but I was proud how we did fight back.

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2: 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Hits 939, Bundy weather.
4: We've got a slight chance of a shower across Bundy before the afternoon is out and a top of 23 degrees today. And partly cloudy with a possible shower is pretty much the forecast for right across the weekend. Tomorrow and Sunday, both topping out at 23 degrees. 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So remember to slip, slop, slap so you can slide and think like Trace. It's now worth $5,200. You get two chances to win big on Monday morning, 7:20 and 8:05, with Maddie and Trace for breakfast on Hits 939.
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0: G'day, Meadow Vale. It's Ganga Jang on Hits 939 with the most Bundy-centric song you'll ever hear. Inspired by life right here in Bundy. That's Sounds of Then. It is Brendo with ya. We got Disco Lions and Tinashe up next. Bruno Mars, G-Flip's new one, all up in the next 10. We are finishing up with the Hits 939 $5,000 phrase that pays this afternoon. You can still register. Do it before about 4:15. Could win yourself $500 cash. But when this is done, we're not going to rest, because at the start of the year, we made a promise to us and to you to have more winners more often in 26 on Hits, and we are up in the ante. How's a $20,000 prize package sound? 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

0: 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It's Benson Boone right there, one of the many awesome artists performing at this year's iHeartRadio Music Festival, late September in Las Vegas. 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Big things happening tomorrow at Salter Oval, round 15 of the Bundy Broadcasters Premiership. Under 18s at 10:15, reserve grade games start at 12:45, and your A grade games at 12:45, Waves and Harvey Bay, 5:30, Brothers and Easts. Now, if you are down Maryborough way at 5 o'clock, West and Wallaroos, or if you're a fan of West or Wallaroos, then get on down there. 5 o'clock, they will be having a crack. Couple of the local companies that back our local footy, Luxfield Communications, Tyre Right, Bundaberg. Worth getting a meat pie, heading on down and backing your local team. I got new music from U2 coming up very soon. Also, within the next 15 or so, we will find out where Brett is in the Roadrunner with his Fresh Fruit Frenzy. Talking of being out and about, heads up, school zones have gone active about 10, 12 minutes ago. And one last little heads up, have you heard the Smallsy Show yet? If not, have a listen to this.
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0: 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Sounds old. 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

0: on Hits 93.9. It's a feel-good Friday for Bass Bar. Feel good tonight and all weekend at Bass Bar. We've got James Hype and Miggy De La Rosa up soon. Taylor Swift will be in the mix as well. And straight after the news, we are going to play Survive the Five for your chance to win a temporary gym membership at World Gym. And I'll throw in some pizza money to sweeten the deal. But right now, Brett is out there lurking, loitering near a school somewhere, ready to give your kids a fresh fruit frenzy.
1: Spot it, stop it, snack it. 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
0: Considering it is a feel-good Friday, the man is about town making your kids feel good by helping them adhere to the food triangle. Brett, you have a fresh fruit frenzy to create.
2: A feel-good fresh fruit frenzy. There's so many S's in that that I'm not going to continue on.
0: Yeah, I was about to say, it gives you a lot of F to give.
2: Yeah, it does. I'm out on the streets. I've got something to make the under-18s feel good with a lovely fresh piece of fruit. And, I mean, you've got something for the over-18s to feel good with a $100 bar tab for the Bass Bar later on, don't you?
0: I do. Not to mention 500 bucks cash for the phrase that pays.
2: 500 bucks. I can't believe generous Jim's opened the wallet just a little bit more.
0: Who would have thought he'd actually live up to his name for once?
2: I was wondering why there was a few moths flying around in the office earlier before I left.
0: That's it. Should have seen the size of one that flew out of his wallet when he opened it up when I asked him for the cash.
2: That was my inference. Thanks for making it completely obvious there, Brendo.
0: Well, it is my specialty.
2: Yeah, okay. Sure.
0: Which school are you lurking near?
2: We can move right on. I'm in the middle of about two today, Brenda. I'm hanging out here on Barolan Street, and I'm well and truly within view of St Joseph's Catholic Primary School, and I'm right next to the oval of Bundy Central as well. So, look, if you're in the vicinity of one of those bad boys, you'll spot me in the Roadrunner because by design, it definitely stands out. And you can come and grab yourself a nice fresh piece of fruit. I've got bananas, I've got oranges, I've got apples, I've got mandarines, I've got just pears, I've got everything you can imagine. I mean, and as long as you can imagine those specific fruits that I just said, you can definitely come and partake in one, maybe even two of those for a good old fresh fruit frenzy thanks to Creative Kids Childcare.
0: Oh, love that for you. Love that for the kids of St. Joseph's and Bundy State. And
2: Roland Street. There you go. Frosty. You can't miss me.
0: There it is.
2: Between Doomer and Crofton. There you go.
0: Oh, what very specific directions.
2: Yeah, I know, because I can see the Wunduma Street sign up there, and the next street is the street our offices and studios are on, so I know that one.
0: You had far to travel. You enjoy the rest of this feel-good.

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17: Hey, I'm Brooke Seychelle. Federal MP Luke Gosling will face court for the first time today following assault charges involving an incident with NT Administrator David Connolly earlier this month. The member for Solomon appearing in the Darwin local court this afternoon after a last-minute application to amend his police bail conditions. Traditional owners in the Pilbara say a $150 million penalty handed down to Fortescue is a pittance. The company making around $80 billion since going ahead with mines in the region without permission. The Yindjibarndi people voting today to appeal the fine and compensation after the mining company destroyed sacred cultural sites. Much of Australia can expect a warmer and drier few months as El Nino strengthens. The Bureau of Meteorology has released its long-range forecast from August to October. Senior hydrologist Paul Fikemar says rainfall will be mixed depending on the region.
18: Likely to see below average rainfall across much of eastern and southern Australia and parts of the north, above average rainfall in the northwest, and warmer than average days and nights across most of the country. except for some areas in the north.

0: An Australian man has died while mountain climbing in the US. The 28-year-old was hiking in Wyoming with search and rescue teams saying he fell while climbing the top edge of a mountain. And younger Aussies are putting off trips to the dentist due to the cost of living crunch. The Australian Dental Association says 60% of 18 to 25-year-olds are turning to social media for dental advice instead.
1: Cash for scrap. Archon Metals Recycling. 16 Steptoe Street, Bundy East. It's 939. Your sport now.
0: In sport, Hayden Young returns for tonight's clash between Frio and the Bulldogs at Optus Stadium. The Docker was out with tonsillitis in last week's Western Derby, but returns for his 100th match. The Doggies have rested Aaron Norton and Cody Waitman. And Anthony Seibold is returning to coaching in the NRL, signing on as an assistant with the PNG Chiefs, working under Willie Peters. Sources say the former Manly coach was spotted in Port Moresby last week, touring his new workplace. That's the latest in news and sport.
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1: 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It's 939, Bundy weather.
5: Yeah, that chance of a shower across Bundy that the bomb gave us for this afternoon is definitely dropping as the avo goes on. Currently sitting at 30%, and it will continue to drop just as the temperature will tonight. We should have a dry night, but it'll be dropping to a low of 11 degrees. And then we've got possible showers right across the weekend, tomorrow and Sunday, both topping out at a top of 23 degrees. For Nexus Pools, the best pools in Bundy, tomorrow's UV reading could hit 6, which is high, so slip, slop, slap, seek and slide, and think like Trace, now worth $5,200. You get two chances to win big on Monday morning, 7:20 and 8:05, with Maddie and Trace for brekkie on Hits 939.
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5: 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If you want to have a crack, give me a call. The number is 415-300-886. James Hype, Mickey De La Rosa right now. This is Ferrari. You're on Hits 939.

0: Taylor Swift on Hits 93.9. That's her latest, I Knew It, I Knew You. Fresh off the Toy Story 5 soundtrack. It is Brendo with you. Happy Friday. Good afternoon. It's Bundy's Big Friday Arvo. School zones are active. Take it easy if you're out and about. Hey, I read somewhere the other day that WD-40 is great for keeping mice out of your garden. I tried it. It doesn't work. However, they have stopped squeaking.
1: Are you ready for fitness or pizza? With Survive the Five on Hits 93.9, you can have the best of both worlds. Thanks to World Gym Bundaberg. Answer 5 questions correctly and you could win a 2-week gym membership and a $50 Domino's voucher. Let's go.
0: Hello, Sky. How are you going?
2: Not too bad.
0: That's twice in one day. Didn't you play this morning with Maddie and Trace?
2: Yeah.
0: Tell you what, the phones are blowing up. You may have the luck of the trivia gods with you today. Are you feeling confident?
2: Hopefully.
0: Feeling hopeful is a good step on the road to confidence. Let's give it a crack. 5 questions, 30 seconds. Get them right for 2 weeks at World Gym and the pizza money. Pass on them. We'll come back if there's time. Otherwise, I've got to take your first answer. Let's do this. Let's smash it. Let's get you that prize.
1: 3, 2, 1. Your time starts. Your time starts now.
0: What is 15% of 100?
2: 75.
0: Which company makes the PlayStation gaming console?
2: Sony.
0: What's the common name for the larvae of a housefly?
2: What was that?
0: The common name for the larvae of a housefly. What is in which country was Lord of the Rings filmed?
2: Pass.
0: What's the Hits 93.9 $5,000 phrase that pays?
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0: Well, I'm glad you do know the phrase that pays. In case you pop up when we select the random winner after 4 this afternoon. Now let's have a look at how you. We'll go backwards. You got the phrase that pays. It is. Hits 93.9 is my station. The country where Lord of the Rings was filmed, you passed on that, didn't you?
2: Yeah.
0: Yeah, New Zealand was what I was after. The common name for the larvae of a housefly is maggot.
2: Oh.
0: Yeah, the company that makes the PlayStation is Sony. Solid on that one. However, 15% of 100. I was about to give you a clue and say the answer is in the question because 15% of 100 is 15. However, I do love the tack you were taking by going the... Oh, no, hang on. It's not even the opposite. All right. No, it doesn't matter. Let's leave the maths question alone. Sky, not one of your best, but you are back on that trail. So I look forward to speaking to you again next week.
2: Okay, thanks.
0: All right, have a good one.
2: Bye.

0: G'day Bundy Central, it's Nikki, Yaw and Daisy on Hits 939 with Sunroof. Good afternoon, Brendo with you. Hopefully your working week is ending in a manner that is nothing short of awesome. We have one final phone call to make for the Hits 939 $5,000 phrase that pays. The cash amount today for the two calls I was making was meant to be $450, but Generous Jim, the boss man, I hit him up earlier, just told him that $500 sounds sexier than $450, and the man agreed. He's lived up to his name. $500 on the table after four when I make a call for the Hits 939 $5,000 phrase that pays. You still have a good, well, till probably about quarter past four, so just under an hour to register at the Hits website. Whether you've registered already or not, get more entries in there. Hits939.com.au. 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I'll give you $500. Hey, we're playing number plate bingo in a few minutes. Someone is about to win $25 to spend at Grab and Go.
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2: 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Ready when you are.
0: Number plate bingo. It's bingo with a difference. We play with rego numbers. We play for money to spend at grab and go. Let's see who today's lucky bingoist is. Oh, I'm busting out the random rego generator. Today's winning rego is 14KRN. 14 Karen, getting the details, and we're going to the phones. Come on, Karen. Yeah, Karen.
13: Hello, Karen speaking.
0: Oh, hello, Karen. It's Brendo from Hits 939. How are you going?
13: Good, thanks. How are you?
0: Good, thank you. Would you like to have a little game of number plate bingo by any chance?
13: Oh, why not?
0: Awesome. As you're probably aware, pretty easy game this. All you need to do is confirm your rego number, please.
13: Yep, it's 14KRN.
0: There it is right there. Congratulations. $25 to spend at Grab and Go is all yours.
13: Oh, thanks so much.
0: Absolutely, my pleasure. May you have yourself an awesome weekend.
13: Thanks so much, you too.
0: Karen just discovered the fastest way from hungry to happy is playing number plate bingo. Your next chance to win that coveted $25 voucher to spend at Grab and Go Johanna Boulevard, Kensington, opposite Bunnings, will be on Monday about 3:20 when we play number plate bingo. New music in just a tick from Sonny Federa and Libyanka, but right now, Amy Shark's breakout smash from 10 years ago, the song that springboarded her into our collective conscious. It's The Door on Hits 939.

0: Now the sound you make after filling up your car at the servo.
1: Ugh. 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
0: Sonny Federa featuring Libby Anker. Let me be in your arms.

0: best music. It's 939 Brendo with you. Happy Friday. It is a feel-good Friday for Bass Bar. Feel good tonight and all weekend at the Bass Bar, and you will be feeling good this weekend if you are getting amongst the action of the Cane Toad Classic. I've got Kurt, the president of the Bundaberg BMX Club, on the line right now. Kurt, the weather's looking a bit sketchy, but how are we looking for the weekend?
1: Yeah, mate. Unfortunately, the wind's decided to join us for the weekend, but all systems go, everything's looking good. Riders and members are already rolling in, and
0: now
1: action starts from tomorrow morning.
0: So it's from tomorrow morning, it's right both days, isn't it?
1: Yes.
0: And
1: yeah,
0: how many riders does this attract from across the country or the state?
1: So we've got just over 400 riders this year.
0: That's crazy.
1: Mostly through Queensland, a few interstate riders are joining us as well.
0: Right, okay. And it's basically a weekend of sort of high-energy BMX racing like they'd see on the Hits Facebook page with the kids taking Matty on.
1: Yeah, pretty much. Yeah, maybe a little bit more aggressive than what the Facebook page displayed, but yeah.
0: I can imagine if the kids got too much more aggressive, Matty would have been in trouble. Now, what time does it kick off tomorrow?
1: Racing starts from 12:30 p.m. Saturday and 9 a.m. on Sunday.
0: Okay, that is brilliant. And you got, like, the track is situated behind the complex that Rebel Sport's in on Johanna Boulevard in Kensington, yeah?
1: Yes, it is. You can access it via Airport Drive.
0: All right. I'm hoping to get along and catch some of the action. Recommending the rest of Bundy does as well. The Cane Toad Classic, I've been hearing about it since moving to Bundy years ago, and I'm very much hoping to get along there because I am told that it's an absolutely awesome couple of days.
1: Yeah, no, definitely. It's a fantastic weekend. Probably one of the bigger events in the regional Queensland you'll get to with BMX.
0: Okay. I guess 400 riders, yeah, that's crazy. That's awesome.
1: Yeah, no, it's definitely a great weekend for everybody.
0: Nice one. Well, thank you for doing all the hard work of getting this put on, and hopefully get some decent crowd in there to give the riders some big intangible energy behind them.
1: Yeah, no, thanks for that. Just like to add, we do have full canteen facilities with coffee vans, ice cream, snow cones, that sort of thing for the kids. So it's a great spectator sport for anyone to come down and enjoy, not just the competitors.
0: The kids will be loving that. And I must admit, you just ticked all of my boxes, mentioning a coffee van, etc.
1: Yeah, we might need it with this cool weather around.
0: Yeah, that's it. Oh, mate, I hope it goes great guns and you guys have an awesome weekend out there.
1: Not a problem. Thank you very much.
0: Thank you. That's Kurt, president of the Bundy BMX Club. Catch the Cane Toad Classic all weekend this weekend. We got Nelly up next, hot in here. You're on Hits 939, your station.
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11: Hey, I'm Brooke Seychelle. The US president says the Board of Peace have agreed to a complete disarmament deal with Hamas and other armed groups in Gaza. In a social media post, Donald Trump calls it a critical step forward towards the territory being led by a new Palestinian government. The US brokered Gaza ceasefire plan includes disarmament and Gaza's reconstruction. Child safety reforms are taking center stage at today's Attorneys General meeting in Darwin. A national working with children check system is among proposals to stop offenders from moving state to state. Federal Attorney General Michelle Rowland has told the ABC they're committed to strengthening protections.
12: So we have made substantial progress as a Commonwealth, working together with the states and territories to achieve meaningful reform in this area. We now have provisions for banned in one, banned in all.
11: More strikes set to hit BHP in the Pilbara. Port unions say they'll stop loading ships at Port Hedland next Saturday if negotiations don't go their way. Unions will meet before the Fair Work Commission. No pardon for Jeffrey Epstein's associate, Ghislaine Maxwell. The US Senate unanimously opposing a presidential pardon for the woman accused of recruiting girls for the convicted sex offender. Donald Trump had previously refused to rule out clemency for her. And the Perth Mint has won a Guinness World Record for the largest gold bar. The record-breaking bullion, weighing in at just over 521 kilos and worth around 100 million Aussie dollars.
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11: In sport, Adam Uze has laughed off whispers the Tigers would want to lose this Sunday's clash against the Eagles in order to lock in pick number one at the draft. The Richmond coach says it's all outside noise.
13: It'd be pretty interesting if you went up to Toby Nankervis and said we didn't want to win this weekend. Like, you'd punch him straight in the face. And it'd be sort of warranted.
11: And in NRL, the Roosters annihilated the Cowboys last night. The Chooks winning 82-12. The

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4: Across Bundy tonight, we should have a dry one in store, but there is a slight chance of a shower with a low of 11 degrees. And that slight chance of a shower will hang over our heads right across the weekend, although we do have a pair of mostly sunny days ahead of us. 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

0: G'day, Kalki. One Republic on Hits 939. It's Brendo with you for the drive home. Thanks for letting me bum a ride. 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Bam, an extra $50. So $500 could be all yours. But first, it's a feel-good Friday for baseball.
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3: Hello.
0: Hello, Cassie from Bundy South. Hello. Oh, did I wake you up?
3: No, you're right.
0: Okay. It's Brendo from Hits 939, so that would have made for a good chuckle on air if I had woken you up.
3: Hello.
0: How is your Friday going?
3: Not too well, but yeah.
0: Is there any way I could help out with that?
3: Not really, no.
0: No, okay.
3: Just what it is.
0: All right, one of those scenarios is definitely not good for a feel-good Friday. This obviously won't fix it, but hopefully just be a nice little pleasant distraction at some point, be it tonight or a Friday coming at any time. You need a babysitter or just to get your crew together because you are today's feel-good Friday winner and have just won a $100 bar tab at Base Bar.
3: Oh, okay.
0: Just as a nice little... Yeah, you know, it's not all bad kind of gesture from Hits 939.
3: Yeah, that's nice. Who put your name in?
0: I have no idea. I get sent your details after Brett and Trace just push their little buttons and dredge up one of the winners at complete random. So you obviously didn't register for it.
3: No, I didn't.
0: Okay, well, someone out there has got your back.
3: Yeah, it seems like it. It seems like they have.
0: Well, they want you to feel the love of whoever it is. Yeah. They're probably hoping you'll invite them if you win, which you
3: I
0: have.
3: Think, yeah, they. I have been going through a lot, so that is quite nice.
0: Mm-hmm. Okay, well, I'm very sorry to hear that, and I hope things sort of take a turn for the better.
3: No, that's okay. No, I do... I'm very thankful and I'm very appreciative what you're able to give me today.
0: Thanks for saying, Cassie. Look, I hope you have a good weekend, and from all of us here at Hits, I hope things work out okay.
3: Thank you so much. Appreciate it.
0: Big congrats to Cassie. 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

0: on Hits 939, the $5,000 phrase that pays. 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
1: Hello.
2: Oh, Kylie from Bagara. It's Brendo here from Hits 939 playing phrase.
1: No.
2: Phase.
1: Holy shit.
2: Oh, well, thank you for something I need to censor out of the call.
1: Oh, my God, no.
2: Kylie.
1: Hits 939 is my station.
2: Oh, there it is. Congratulations, Kylie. You've just won $500 cash.
1: Oh, my God, you got no idea.
2: Oh, I'm absolutely stoked.
1: Oh, my God.
2: Oh, this makes my day just hearing that reaction. That is absolutely brilliant. While you are on a high.
1: Oh, I can't say that word. Oh, my effing God. This is brilliant. Oh, my God.
2: Oh, that's so good. Look, while you're on a high, tell me what it is you like about Hits 939.
1: The first thing I put on in the morning when I wake up is the music and your station, and it rocks. So don't ever stop it.
2: Oh, that is brilliant. You are awesome. I am stoked. This has obviously made your day, and that makes mine. Kylie, you are entering the weekend with an extra $500. May it be an absolutely awesome weekend.
1: Oh, my God. I'm breathless. We really need it. Oh, shit. Thank you so much.
2: Oh, absolutely my pleasure. Have a good one.
1: You too.
2: So good to hear a happy winner. The Hits 939 $5,000 phrase that pays is all thanks to Aussie Bundaberg. 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

0: 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Feel good tonight and all weekend at Bass Bar. And two people that were feeling good here in the studio this morning were Maddie and Trace. And why wouldn't you feel good on a Friday morning when you're talking taboo requests?
1: My fiancé made a taboo demand ahead of our wedding night.
2: Oh. It sounds like it could be anything.
1: I think...
2: Like, did you instantly think sexual?
1: Yeah, I think your taboo demand on your wedding night will be... no missionary.
2: What? So, I'm saying...
1: Because it's too fancy.
2: What's,
1: does that make sense?
2: What's less fancy?
1: I don't know.
2: Come on, you pride yourself as the queen of sexuality. What's more vanilla than that?
1: I don't know. I'm trying to think. That is the bottom of the barrel, I think.
2: So do you think I'm just starfish it all the time?
1: In my mind, yes. In my mind, yes. Okay.
2: Boy, you'd be in for a rude shock.
1: If you're ever peeking through my window, you're in for a rude shock. Yeah,
2: you might even learn a couple of things.
1: I'll take my pen and paper.
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0: Troye Sivan on Hits 93.9 Rush. And that wraps us up for Friday. And what a rush it has been doing the Hits 939 $5,000 phrase that pays. Shout out to Aussie Bundaberg for making it happen, and massive congratulations to all of the winners that have managed to pocket themselves some cash over the last few weeks. Big day tomorrow for Masterbuilt Pools and Rambuild. They've got Maddie and Trace rocking up to broadcast live from 9 till 12. There's going to be 10 amazing prizes available tomorrow, but you got to be there to win. They're going to have heaps of giveaways, face painting, free sausage sizzle. 9 to 12, Masterbuilt Pools and Rambuild, 20 Lillian Crescent, Kensington. Tell Maddie and Chase I said hello. Will and Woody are up next. Thank you very much for joining me this afternoon. Have yourself a safe and awesome weekend. I'm Brendo. Keep it turned up to 11. And happy thoughts.
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0: reached that would see Hamas gradually disarm as part of a plan to end the war in Gaza. Israel is yet to formally agree to the proposal. Federal MP Luke Gosling has been banned from approaching the NT's government house. The member for Solomon faced court today on assault charges following an incident involving Northern Territory Administrator David Connolly earlier this month. The court ordering Gosling give 48 hours notice before attending any event alongside Connolly. Canberra is defending changes to private health, with concerns from three states about the impact of abolishing higher rebates for the elderly. The New South Wales, Queensland and Tasmanian health ministers fear the changes could place further pressure on the public hospital system. Mark Butler has told Seven their concerns are unfounded.
1: We've done some modelling through our officials and it's indicated there'll be a very marginal impact on private health insurance membership.
0: Meanwhile, child safety reforms are taking centre stage at today's Attorneys General meeting in Darwin. A national working with children check system is among proposals to stop offenders from moving state to state. We're being warned bird flu is here to stay. It comes after a native seagull returned a positive initial test in South Australia. And Australia is set for a warmer and drier start to the spring season. The Bureau says El Nino will continue to take hold and push temperatures above average between August and October.
2: Cash for scrap. Archon Metals Recycling, 16 Steptoe Street, Bundy East. It's 939. Your sport now.
0: In sport, Tyson Stengel has thanked Geelong after confirming he has cut ties with the club. The Premiership player has been on personal leave and has not played a game at AFL level this season. He had 3 years left on his contract. And former Manly coach Anthony Seibold has been thrown a lifeline, signing on with the PNG Chiefs for their inaugural season. Seibold's heading to Port Moresby as assistant coach, working under Willie Peters. The pair previously worked together at the South Sydney Rabbitohs. That's the latest in news and sport.
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4: Across Bundy tonight, we should have a dry one in store, but there is a slight chance of a shower with a low of 11 degrees. And that slight chance of a shower will hang over our heads right across the weekend, although we do have a pair of mostly sunny days ahead of us. Top of 23 for both tomorrow and Sunday. For Nexus Pools, the best pools in Bundy, tomorrow's UV reading could max out at 6, which is high, so slip, slop, slap, seek and slide. 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You get two chances to win big tomorrow morning at 7:20 and 8:05 with Maddie and Trace for breakfast on Hits 939.
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0: Hope you're having a wonderful drive home. It is Will and Woody.
1: Woodrow.
0: Big announcement yesterday.
2: Oh, yeah, my
0: Huge
2: friend.
0: Huge announcement
2: oh,
0: yesterday.
2: Oh, yeah, my
0: the
2: friend.
0: The only credible stop on the DJ Will National DJ Tour.
2: How dare you? How dare you?
0: I will stand by the fact that DJing at a team meeting and DJing an under-14 soccer training, not credible DJ gigs. Uh-huh. And I think any reasonable person listening in their car right now would know that that's not a reasonable DJ gig. So, yes, I was waiting for a credible gig.
2: Get all of that. Appreciate that feedback. Once again, I'd prefer the feedback in writing. If you haven't heard, by the way, Will is kicking off a national DJ tour next week. It's going to be phenomenal. It's your first ever national tour.
0: I've got to get over this cold first.
2: Yeah, I've been. Do we need to push it? Do we need to push it? Because I need you to be partying after these gigs too. After under 14 soccer training, you know we're you know we're getting in the rooms after and like.
0: Not sure we're doing that. An under 14 at a junior soccer club.
2: No, the parents will be in
0: we're
2: the rooms.
0: We're not getting
2: mate.
0: In the rooms.
2: No, but there's going to be an after party.

0: Woody driving you home. Hits 939.
1: That's Will and Woody. Hope you're having a wonderful Friday. Friday's great time to be alive, Woods. It's a lovely time to be alive. And right now, it'd be lovely if one of you guys won $10,000 if you can tell the difference between beer and soft drink just by the sound of the can opening.
2: Can you hear it? Can you hear it? Can you hear it?
3: Horrific display of Can You Hear It before the song there. A lot of people should be embarrassed. And we just said, like obviously we want anyone to have a go at this. We want people to play. But you've got to truly believe that you can hear a difference. We don't want people coming on here and just going, having a 50-50 guess. We might as well just be flipping a coin. No one wants to hear that, right?
1: Flip a coin Fridays.
3: Bloody hell, it does sound good.
1: Just came to me.
3: We'll think, okay.
1: We'll have a chat about
3: it. Seriously, think about that, because that's a bit of fun.
1: You like the sound of that? Flip a coin Friday.
4: I hate the sound of that.
1: Is that right?
3: Okay, let's go to Sarah here. Sarah, you think you can actually hear a difference between beer and soft drink?
5: I feel like I do. I hear it on the radio on the way home from work every day, and right. I always get it. So.
1: Good, okay. Good pedigree. Good pedigree, Woods.
5: Touching wood.
3: Touching all the wood. Touch all the wood. Here we go. First can, Sarah.
1: Touching wood.
3: For luck.
5: Soft drink?
3: Oh, no. Sorry, Sarah.
1: Sorry, Sarah. Bad luck, mate.
3: It was a beer. That was a beer.
1: Let's go. Let's
5: it's
1: go
5: a lot harder.
1: Wait, sorry, we haven't got time for it. No time for excuses. No time. We've got to move on. It's the quick and the dead. Gabriel.
6: Yes. Hi, how are you?
1: One of the great fade. That was a real fall in a cliff. Fall in a deep dive. It's fall in a sinkhole fade out. It was beautiful.
6: Hello?
1: Gabriel. Gabriel, you're there.
6: Hi, can you hear me?
1: Wait, can you hear me?
6: Yes.
1: Gabriel, can you hear me?
6: Yes.
1: Have you got me there, Gabriel?
6: Yeah. Hi, guys. How are you?
1: Beautiful.
3: We're outstanding, Gabriel. All right, you ready for your first can?
6: Yes.
3: Here we go, Gabe. Here we go.
1: I'm in an annoying mood.
3: I can tell.
1: I'm sorry.
3: We can all tell.
1: Sorry.
3: We can all tell.
1: It's happened.
3: It's Friday. Just relax. Sorry, Gabe, we're fighting. Can one for you, my friend.
6: Soft drink.
3: God,
1: I'm glad we stuck around for it.
3: Gabe, that's incorrect.
1: Hey, Gabe. Gabe. Gabe.
6: Hey.
1: Are you there? Can you just tell us briefly about what you did with your day in a couple of sentences?
6: Pardon?
1: What did you do with your day? Just give me a sentence. What happened to you?
3: Guys, now come on. That's not fair. No, go that's on. Not fair. You can't set him up like that. You can't
1: I just
3: set
1: him up like that.
3: You can't. Gabe, sounds like you had a lovely day.
1: I regret
3: mate.
1: Nothing.
3: All right, let's go to Rebecca here. Rebecca, I don't think in Can You Hear It history we have ever had the entire game without one person getting a correct can, but we are really staring down the barrel of that right now. Do you want to just pass? Do we just move on to Jessica, or can you hear a difference?
7: I can hear a difference. Oh, my God.
3: All right, here we go. Can one, Beck.
7: Well, soft drink.
3: Oh, Rebecca.
1: Jesus.
3: Rebecca.
1: What's going on?
3: This is
1: a coup. Joe, you're sending in these crumpets deliberately.
4: I'm not.
1: You are. You love a loss.
4: We asked the same questions you guys do. You think you're going to do well? And everyone said yes, and they sound so confident.
1: Of course they say yes, because they want to get on the air.
4: I have confidence in them.
3: That's a fair point. That's
1: bad
3: a fair
1: filtering
3: point.
1: As far, bad producing as far as I'm concerned.
3: I'm almost willing to just like wave the white flag and move on at this point because we're just wasting cans, Will. We're just wasting cans.
1: Nothing worse than wasted cans.
3: Exactly. Do we want to go to Jess or we just want to move on because we're right off Australia? I'd love to finish with a nice taste in my mouth. Jess, can you
7: Hello.
3: Do it? Can you do it, Jess?
7: I hope so.
3: I don't know if I'm believing. I hope so. Jess, can you... What do you think the difference between beer and soft drink is?
1: Yeah, this is good.
7: I'm not
1: going to
7: give my...
1: No, Jess, this is your audition question. Like, you've got to get through this question to crack the can. What do you think the difference is?
7: The soft drink has a different... It's more like a... I don't know. It's more as... I don't know.
3: I'm convinced, Jess. Let's go. Here we go. Can one for you, Jess. Let's do it.
7: Yeah.
1: It'll be back next week.
3: It was such a convincing answer.
1: It'll be back next week.
3: The two.
1: It's Will and Woody.
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14: Hey, I'm Brooke Seychelle. The Federal Health Minister has accused three of his state counterparts of buying the spin from private insurers after expressing concerns about the scrapping of higher rebates for the elderly. The health ministers of New South Wales, Queensland and Tasmania fear it'll add more pressure to the public system. Mark Butler has told Seven he's surprised by this response.
15: I'm a little surprised, frankly, that the state governments have swallowed the rather self-serving modelling that the insurance industry itself is putting out there, but we're confident that this is the right decision.
14: Federal MP Luke Gosling has been banned from approaching the Northern Territory's government house. The member

0: Workers will go on strike again amid pay negotiations with the state government. They'll walk off the job for 24 hours on August 19 after an education union meeting today. Traditional owners are set to appeal the $150 million penalty handed down to Fortescue for going ahead with mines in the Pilbara without a proper agreement. The Yindjibarndi people voted today to go ahead and formally lodge the appeal before next month's deadline. And it's believed around 500,000 Aussies are using weight loss jabs. A new study finding most are paying between $200 and $700 to access the GLP-1 medication for conditions other than diabetes. The figure's jumping from 58,000 in 2020 to 500,000 last year.
1: 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It's 939, your sport now.
0: In sport, another blow for the Pies with no guarantee Jeremy Howe will return this season. The Collingwood veteran has had surgery after breaking his forearm in last night's 25-point loss to the Cats. The Pies also parted ways with Bobby Hill today. In NRL, round 22 action continues tonight with the Dolphins taking on the Dragons after coming off the bye. And the Commonwealth Games continues with day 8 tonight, Australia bagging 4 gold medals yesterday. That's the latest in news and sport.
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4: Across Bundy tonight, should be nice and dry, but there is a slight chance of a shower forecast, dropping to a low of 11 degrees. Then we've got ourselves a mostly sunny weekend ahead, slight chance of a shower tomorrow, medium chance on Sunday, both days topping out at 23 degrees. 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
3: Playing the quiz today, we got Belinda. G'day, Belinda.
4: Hello.
3: Hello, Belinda. Are you excited for Will's first ever DJ national tour that kicks off next week?
4: I'm sure he'll be amazing.
3: A bloody oath. Bloody oath he will
5: be,
3: DJ Belinda.
5: Will.
3: We're going over the entire
6: get her down
3: tour.
6: Are you coming down to bar 245 in Townsville?
4: Pardon?
3: Belinda, are you gonna fly? I'm not sure where you are in Australia, but are you going to come to Townsville to watch Will at bar 237?
4: Well, I'm on the Gold Coast, so it's probably a little bit too far.
6: No, not too far, though. Not too far.
3: Belinda,
6: too
3: far. It'll be worth it. It's going to be wild at the okay. Snake Pit in bar, sorry, Club, Club 237. Keep getting that wrong. Anyway, Belinda, you want to play the quiz, so 30 seconds on
4: yes.
3: The clock. Got to get 10 questions right. Can pass. Got to take your first answer. Good luck, Belinda.
4: Thanks.
6: All right, Belinda, here we go. Who sings Abracadabra?
4: Oh, pass.
6: Who's Zendaya's husband?
4: Tom Holland.
6: What's your favourite pastry?
4: Shoe pastry.
6: Who's a DJ, Will or Woody?
4: Will.
6: Name a character in Lord of the Rings.
4: No idea.
6: Do you prefer your nuts salted or unsalted?
4: Salted.
6: What's the ideal temperature for your heater?
4: 30.
6: What's larger, 5,000 Australian dollars or 5,000 pounds?
4: Pounds.
6: How many countries have you been to?
4: Five.
6: And you're out of time, Belinda.

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1: Willa Woody.
2: I'll be having a wonderful drive home.
3: All right, Australia.
2: The final gig, I'm ready.
3: You're on Tenderhook. So just to update you, yes, Will is going on his first ever national DJ tour. It kicks off Monday night where you are DJing an under 14 girls soccer training. It was just mentioned to me during the song by Mark the Man Daniel, our audio producer. I've been underselling it. You are the headline act at an under 14 girls soccer training.
2: The expression headline act only works if there's another act. Like, is there another act?
3: I could juggle before you. I've actually been practicing my juggling. I've got balls and everything, like pro balls. So would you like that?
2: Well, if I'm going to be the headline, there's going to have to be someone before me.
3: I'll juggle.
2: If that's what has to happen. Otherwise, you can book someone else, find an act to go before.
3: Way too late. I'll juggle.
2: I'm sure someone will want to DJ on a Monday night in the middle of nowhere for an under 14.
3: I just offered you my juggling, mate. I'm juggling. Okay. Now, Wednesday, I said...
2: Felt like I touched a nerve there.
3: You did. My juggling's really good. It's weird you haven't said, hey, mate, can you show me your juggling? Because I've been working really hard.
2: I didn't know that you'd been working on your juggling.
3: Well, now you know.
2: Okay.
3: Okay. So now...
2: Hey, mate, can you show me your juggling?
3: Love to. On Monday. Okay. Now, I know that...
2: What just happened?
3: What's everyone talking about? Now.
2: Yeah.
3: Wednesday, we had a cancellation. A team meeting. Hump day team meeting.
2: Hump day team meeting. Yes, because my other gig got cancelled.
3: Yes. Now, I had to work bloody hard. I told you I had irons in fire, but I wanted the right gig for you.
2: Yeah.
3: Okay? Because let's be honest, we've got soccer training on Monday. We've got the club gig. Huge club gig in Townsville.
2: Yes.
3: Club 237. If you're in Townsville.
2: That's on Friday.
3: That's on Saturday.
2: Saturday.
3: So get to Townsville, by the way, guys. It's going to be huge. Once in a lifetime.
2: Yeah.
3: Snake pit there. Club 237.
2: So pumped.
3: And I was thinking to myself, I need a variation for Wednesday. What's going to be our big hit on Wednesday before our massive club gig? And Wilbur, you'll be very excited to announce that on Wednesday morning at 6:15 in the morning, you, my friend, will be DJing the Coffee Rush at the cafe around the corner from the station. Because I know when I get my coffee at 6 in the morning, what I really want to be hearing is a DJ. Loud.
2: 6:15.
3: 6:15.
2: Which cafe?
3: It's around the corner. We were there twice this week.
2: That cafe?
3: Yeah, and I did the deal when we went down there.
2: Oh, is that what you were doing?
3: That's what I'm doing. I'm doing deals while you're having your brekkie.
2: It's 6:15.
3: Yeah, because that's peak, and I need you.
2: It's not peak. I used to be a barista. That's not peak. They're probably just getting us in there before we start annoying people and it actually becomes busy.
3: Might have been a little bit of that.
2: So how long am I doing it for? Don't say less than an hour. I'll be really annoyed.
3: Okay. I won't say anything then. I think you're on from 6:15 to 6:45. And then they've been pretty clear about get out, leave. And stop. And stop playing loud music and badgering my
2: crowd.
3: No, it's going to be awesome, mate. It's going to be unreal.
2: So the national tour next week. Number one, under 14 soccer training, Monday night. Yep. Number two.
3: Headline act there, mate. Yep.
2: Number two.
3: Yes.
2: 6:15 at a cafe.
3: Yes.
2: AM.
3: By the way, free coffees for everyone. I negotiated that.
2: And number three.
3: Yeah.
2: A gig in Darwin.
3: Townsville.
2: On Saturday.
3: Townsville. Yeah.
2: Club 237.
3: Yep.
2: In the snake pit.
3: Oh, yeah.
2: Okay, I'm excited about one of them.
3: Don't say which one.
0: Just like in netball, Will and Woody are here if you need. 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
2: We're going to get out of here, guys. Thanks so much for joining us. It's a Friday.
3: Yes.
2: So go and have a great weekend.
3: Yes. Enjoy yourself.
2: Yes.
3: Enjoy the freedom if you can get it.
2: Yes.
3: Don't go too hard.
4: Why not?
3: The good point, responsibly go hard as you like. I said responsibly. And I wasn't referring to anything other than going hard with funness. Well said. any notes from the show, Will?
2: No notes from me. Oh, future question for you and for everyone else listening. Mm-hmm. Do you think in the future we can play Can You Hear It for two spots? And then play Flippin' Fridays and just flip a coin for half an hour after that.
3: I mean, if you're asking
2: for Fridays going forward,
3: if you're asking me, you know I love the idea of it because, geez, our Fridays are starting to look real easy. We're cracking cans, we're flipping coins.
2: Is that not enough work for you, Joe? Where do you sit?
5: I don't know if it's a smart decision on a contract year.
3: Okay. All right.
2: Yeah, brought the contract. Yeah. Do it. My God,
3: this is awful.
5: Personally, but we could trial it for a couple of weeks.
3: I like trial. I'll take it. Well, I'm thinking the month of trial.
5: Just weeks. Two weeks, maybe?
2: I was joking, by the way. I don't think we can.
3: I'm joking too.
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17: Hey, welcome to The Smallsy Show. Another week down, another Friday night. How is everyone feeling? Are we ready for the weekend?
18: Always.
17: Oh, tell you what, I need this weekend. You know, you have those weeks where you're just like, I just need this week to be over. Thank God this week
18: is... Oh, it's a tough life, isn't it?
17: It really is. Hey, you know what, though? Fun show locked in for a Friday night. He was the star of Devil Wears Prada 2. He played the love interest opposite Anne Hathaway. Patrick Bramwell's back on the show. This time he's bringing his wife along, Harriet Dyer. Their third and final season of their iconic show, Colin from Accounts. That came out this week.
18: Yeah.
17: They're going to be dropping by the show. Plus, speaking of TV shows, have you ever wanted to star in a TV show? Because tonight, I've got your ticket to Hollywood. I don't want to call it too soon, but someone listening right now could be starring in one of Netflix's most successful series, is on the hunt for some extras. I'll tell you how you can be part of it coming up. Smallsy Show starts right now.
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0: Friday night, Smallsy Show is on. Hey, coming up in just a couple minutes, tonight's guests, they star in Colin from Accounts, third and final season. It's out right now, or the first couple of episodes are out on Binge. Quick update, if you don't know, Colin from Accounts, Colin is the dog.
1: Yes. Colin's not coming into the studio, just to clarify.
0: No, I think I'll have to ask where Colin is. Colin could have passed away. How many dogs do you reckon they had for this show?
1: Ooh.
0: Because it's three seasons now. And also, two dogs don't
1: Maybe
0: always...
1: Maybe the dog grew with them.
0: Maybe they did. Patrick Brammel, Harriet Dyer, the two stars, husband and wife, they join us next here on The Smallsy Show.
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2: I thought you were asking me the actual question.
1: My life. Yeah. What about this one? Today, I found my high school diary and decided to read it for, you know, nostalgia, memories. Mm. My teenage self wrote, "Future me will be totally rich, famous and married to Chris Hemsworth by the age of 30. I'm 32, single and Googling how to fix a clogged toilet. 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And I'll read this one. 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
2: Today in the news, there have been major developments with the war on ugly. 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How are things over there?
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1: In one corner is Trace, Lady of the People. Bundy's It Girl, always making sure Bundy hears the bangers you want to hear. 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

0: can't sleep? It's Will and Woody keeping you up.
1: Woods, you can always text the show as well, 0429 13 1065. Haven't opened the text line in a while. But I was reminded of the fact that I had a great Will's Reddit yesterday because I got a text from Sue, 0429 13 1065. She said, great Will's Reddit yesterday, Will.
2: I can see your notes you just wrote down.
1: Thanks, Sue. Appreciate it. And she was referring to the fact that I uncovered a social phenomenon yesterday in Will's Reddit.
2: Oh, well done.
1: Yeah, yeah. Which is this idea that single guys are not attending single events, like single hetero guys.
2: Yeah.
1: Like the guys who like crawl through broken glass mm-hmm. for a woman to look at them.
2: Mm-hmm.
1: They are not going to single events anymore, which is very strange. Anyway, here's one of the women after one of these single events talking about. Have a listen.
3: I've never been in a room with that many single people. I even thought that it was even, I thought I was like the only one left. I mean, beautiful women, all types, shapes and sizes. Where are the men? Where are the men?
1: Awesome. Yeah, so the video compilation that I stumbled on was like a video, like a montage of like gorgeous women
2: mm-hmm.
1: dolled up because they're leaving these single nights that have been organized.
2: Yeah.
1: Livid that they've rocked up and there are no dudes there.
2: Because I was under the impression, and this is just a wild assumption, that those events would be way too many men. Like my idea would be if it's a singles night, you'd be
1: course.
2: Like, surely they're trying to control, like, how are they going to attract women to these
1: course.
2: Events? Because I just thought, God, they're going to have hundreds of guys.
1: Yes.
2: It's the reverse.
1: It's the reverse.
2: And you were saying yesterday as well, but
1: yes.
2: it's because guys are scared of being rejected?
1: So where this flowed to online in the comments section, again, if you missed Will's Reddit yesterday.
2: Get on the podcast.
1: Get it on the podcast.
2: Yeah.
1: Get it on the podcast. It was a great Will's Reddit. But there was this feeling amongst the women that the phenomenon is that guys are willing to date you online because they're willing to get rejected online, but they're not willing to publicly make themselves vulnerable to get rejected in person.
2: It
1: so they're happy
2: hurt.
1: If someone doesn't swipe right on them because they don't know, they don't see them.
2: You're anonymous.
1: It's anonymous. Yeah. Like you miss 100% of the shots you don't take. So they just sit there, they swipe right, they wait for somebody to swipe right on them and they're like, well, you know what, you liked me. You like how I look, so now I feel comfortable talking to you.
2: Mm-hmm.
1: But it's a crazy flip on a social stereotype. Producer Leo was at a music festival race. You were telling me about a dating thing they tried to do there.
4: Yeah, they had like a speed dating line, and the women's line was twice as long as the men's line.
1: Yeah.
4: And the women had to start doubling up and talking to each other and just try and find some speed date friends.
1: How many men rocked up?
4: I want to say like probably 20 to 30, I would say, compared to like maybe like 50 women.
1: Wow.
2: Do you, a guy's out there, just for the two girls in the team, a guy's out there approaching you guys still, or is that not happening really anymore?
4: I mean, not me.
2: I didn't want to go that way.
4: My housemate got hit on the other day. I was very proud of her.
2: So that is still happening a bit, that guys are walking up to girls and saying like, hey.
4: I think it does happen, but it's like
1: it's
4: amongst
1: rarer.
4: My single friends, it's really rare.
1: It's rarer and rarer.
2: Because now you can just go online. Like there's no need to walk up to someone in real life and risk being rejected in public.
4: Well,
2: I'm sure that's
4: like,
2: the psyche,
4: I think,
2: right?
4: Especially in different cities, people don't want to be like creepy
2: and you can get
4: cancelled really easily.
2: I do.
1: Well, by going, but this is like a, we're single women consenting to meeting.
4: Yes.
1: Single guys event. This isn't a...
4: No, it's not the wild. Well, it is the wild, but it's not like
1: it's a controlled environment.
2: It's
1: we're all
2: wild.
1: Agreeing that there's going to be some, you know, frivolity here. There's going to be some awkwardness here, but we're all trying. This isn't guys hitting on you in public. This is like, this is literally like opening the door and being like, hey, we would like to meet someone. Like, I feel like it's almost like you're putting, what do they call it when they're like burly in the water and you're trying to attract sharks.
2: Sure.
1: That's like what, but do you know what I mean? Like, it's like, surely this would work. You're putting on a singles night.
2: Yes.
1: There are single women there.
2: Yes.
1: It is full of single women and there are no men.
2: Yes.
1: I'm finding this hard to come to terms.
2: Well, you've never been rejected, Will. You know, you can't relate.
1: That is true.
2: You famously said in this show that you've never been broken up with. You don't know what it's like. As someone who's been rejected so many times.
1: Yeah.
2: It does hurt. But the one thing that would keep me going and keep me afloat would be, I would always walk into an interaction where I knew I could be rejected and I would say to myself, this will either go well or this is a really funny story.
1: Yeah.
2: And that would always help me. It's just like, don't take it so seriously. Like, at the pub later, this will be a hilarious yarn to tell everyone about how badly you were rejected.
1: Okay, well, I would like to take some calls because this is you and I talking from a different time, a different generation.
2: It really is, isn't it?
1: We didn't have the option of online dating. So 131065, are you a single guy? Why are you not doing the public dating thing? Why are you not approaching people? Are you scared of rejection?
2: And please feel safe. Again, this is coming from a guy who I had one date with a girl. It was a beach date, bad idea. And she said to me after that she couldn't see me again because she was moving back to the States. I then saw her at the supermarket 2 weeks later.
1: Oh, that's right. That was really funny. What was her name?
2: Jill.
1: Jill. That's
2: and
1: right.
2: So happy to give her name because if you're listening, Jill, I know you're still here.
1: Yes.
2: All right. Just say you don't like
1: she
2: me.
1: She was moving back home. All right. Also, there are other women out there that want to join the conversation here. 131065. Do you think guys are scared? Is that what's going on? You can text us 0429 131065. Are single men scared of rejection? Is that the problem? It's Will and Woody. It's up next. Kiss.
5: Hiya, fam. You feeling good?
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0: and they're working. It's Will and Woody keeping you up.
1: Robert Irwin Woods, you
2: reached
1: called
2: out.
1: Up. You reached out.
2: That's right. So basically, yes, I gave, well, I think the worst question that's ever been asked to Tom Holland and Zendaya. Went viral. Getting trolled online. I actually haven't read the comments yet, so I'll be reading them very, very shortly. But Rob Irwin's people, they were like, which one out of Will and Woody asked that absolute stinker question? And our team informed them that it was me, Woody. And they were like, well, Rob would love to sit down with just that Woody bloke.
1: Wow.
2: Just to give him a little leg up. So I sat down with Robert Irwin early this morning and decided to play Battle of the Gens with him.
3: Have I got you?
2: Yes.
3: You got me now.
2: On this show, we've got a junior producer. She is part of Gen Z.
3: Oh, yeah, represent.
2: Yeah, that's it, that's it. Now, Will and I argue that she is completely out of touch with the things that you should really know in pop culture because she is so young. Now, you are 3 years younger than her. So I just thought, while we've got you here, would you like to be a guest on Battle of the Gens?
3: I would be honoured, mate.
2: All right,
3: I would be honoured.
2: Play the unknown.
4: Leave Billy alone!
5: It's Will and Woody's Battle of the Gens!
2: Okay, yeah, nice, isn't it? No, that's
3: good,
2: our
3: mate.
2: Audio
3: Leave
2: producer.
3: Alone.
2: Yeah, yeah. If you need some audio for the Logies hosting, Mark Daniel, reach out.
3: Yeah, I'm on you, mate. Let's go.
2: All right. So it's really simple. We're just figuring out who's more in touch with the things that you should really know in pop culture. Okay. So I'm gonna play you some audio right now, Rob. Okay. You
3: ready?
2: Just tell me what this is.
3: All right. Indiana Jones, are you kidding?
2: Wow, bloody hell, that was
3: Raiders
2: quick.
3: Of the
2: that
3: Lost
2: was
3: Ark, one of the greatest really, movies of all time.
2: That was okay, sure. Well done. Well done. I just want to remind you though that our junior producer Annalise, this was her attempting this same question.
6: Ooh. This is a good one.
2: Ooh. You know it though. Familiar?
6: I feel like I am familiar. I almost want to go say The Castle.
2: The Castle.
1: The Castle.
2: As in The Castle.
6: The Castle, excuse me.
1: As in the Working Dog movie, The Castle.
6: Yeah, The Castle.
2: Sorry, this song is from The Castle.
1: You just can't write this.
2: Can you remember
6: medieval.
2: The...
6: Medieval.
2: Medieval. Okay, so she thought it was from The Castle.
3: Medieval, and The Castle is medieval. That
2: feels very different. Okay,
3: that's
2: now,
3: great.
2: I believe your people have told
3: the
2: me
3: castle.
2: That... Have you organised one for me, Rob?
3: Oh, yeah, mate, you're not getting off scot-free. I got one for you. Yeah, you ready for this?
2: Yeah, I'm ready.
3: All right. Let's see how in touch you are. Not only with Gen Z, but also with animals.
2: Okay.
3: Mudeng went viral in 2024. Uh-huh. I want you to tell me what kind of animal is Mudeng.
2: Can you spell it for me, Rob?
3: Moo like a cow. D-E-N-G. Mudeng.
2: Mudeng. Okay. Yep. Okay. Now, Mudeng.
3: You tell me you know Mudeng.
2: I
3: have a Mudeng shirt. I have Mudeng pajamas. Dude.
2: That's weird. That's straight up weird if you've got pajamas.
3: No, it's not.
2: I think it's a little bit strange.
3: Wow. I'm on your show and you diss my Mudeng pajamas.
2: No, Mudeng is an orangutan. Mudeng is an orangutan. And wow, okay.
3: Do you want me to?
2: Please,
3: sorry,
2: please.
3: Can I do
2: please
3: that was the sound effect? Sorry. There it is.
2: Who's Mudeng?
3: Yeah. Mudeng is a pygmy hippopotamus, mate. A baby pygmy hippopotamus, an icon. Mudeng is everything. Mudeng is the moment.
2: Okay. So, right, okay. So, that's what your generation does. You worship things like animals. Whereas, you know, we worship art. We worship art, mate. We worship human creation.
3: I would argue animals are more valuable than art because animals are art. What is more synonymous with art than life itself?
2: Yeah, wow. You sound a little bit like the guy off Jurassic Park, but yes, I do. I do agree with you. And I've just been shown a photo of Mudeng and he or she is adorable. Mudeng is cute.
1: So cute.
2: I don't like. Did you guys know Mudeng outside?
7: She's so cute.
2: Adorable.
1: So cute. That's one of the cutest things we've ever seen.
2: Yeah.
1: He's quite profound, Rob Irwin, isn't he?
2: Oh, yeah. Yeah.
1: What's more synonymous with art than life itself?
2: As I said, that was very Jurassic Park, though, as well, wasn't it? It was very Richard Attenborough. who was the guy who said it in Jurassic Park.
1: He doesn't say that, though.
2: Very close.
1: No, he doesn't. What, were they talking about the mosquitoes?
2: Yeah.
1: Yeah, yeah. We've got more with Robert Irwin up next, playing Battle of the Gens. Will and Woody.
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0: replace your Z's with W's. It's Will and Woody keeping you up.
1: Right now, though, I caught up with Robert Irwin this morning. You were indisposed this morning. You couldn't make it, unfortunately.
2: And my daughter's swimming.
1: That's right.
2: Yeah.
1: That's right.
2: Family first.
1: And then that makes you a beautiful person. Thanks, there's no doubt about it. And we respect that here at Will and Woody. Me, I'm a work dog. So I decided to play Battle of the Gens with Robert Irwin because he is a Gen Z. He's 22, Robert Irwin.
2: That's wild.
1: That's crazy. Wild.
2: He's very mature for 22.
1: He's 22. I'm 40. And we just wanted to see who was more in touch with pop culture. And here's how it went. He's currently in the lead 2-0, by the way.
3: It's Will and Woody's Battle of the Gens.
1: Okay, I've got another one for you, mate. Okay, this is another audio-based one. Listen in. What is this?
4: Is that X-Files?
1: No!
4: What is that?
1: No! Yes, it's X-Files. Well done.
4: Yes! Oh, good.
1: Oh, that was my banker. I didn't think you'd get her. Name the two agents. The two agents in X-Files.
4: One is, isn't one Sully?
1: Scully. Close. Scully. Well done. And Scully and?
4: And the British lady.
1: No, Scully is the British lady.
4: Scully is the British lady. The other one.
1: what's his name?
4: It's like Fox is
1: Fox and Scully. No,
4: is it?
1: No,
4: what is it?
1: No, Mulder.
4: Oh, okay, but still, that was
1: Well done. You've got it. Well done.
4: Thank you.
1: I'm flat.
4: I got Scully and I got the theme song. Thank you very much.
1: Have you got one more for me?
4: I got one more for you. This is a listen in as well. Okay, so I want you to listen to this theme song.
1: Yep.
4: Here we go.

0: Is that like a theme song from one of your sister's TV shows? She was the princess of the animal world.
1: I'm gonna give that to you. That is Bindi the Jungle Girl, right there. Well done. Well done.
0: Yeah.
1: Fun fact: I'm at the end of this track, and I'm like,
0: oh,
1: so
0: nice.
1: Wait. It's coming. Ready. Wait.
0: And there you are.
1: Bindi at the end.
0: And that's when we knew you were going to be a star, mate. I reckon
1: you
0: had it right there. Mate, good luck for the Logies. Hopefully you don't get your face attacked by a crocodile when you're doing that just before flying in for the Logies. Before I let you go, though, really quick, I did hear as well that you're obsessed with carrots.
1: Love carrots. Love a carrot.
0: Okay, mate, we can bond on this. I love carrots. Like, it is my favorite food in the world. I had a problem, though. I started turning orange.
1: Oh, that'll get you.
0: Did you?
1: Yeah.
0: Did you ever face that? Did you ever turn a bit orange?
1: No, cannot say I have.
0: Okay.
1: I wish I could relate to you there, mate.
0: Okay.
1: But no. But we do have good eyesight. How good's that?
0: Unbelievable, mate. Unbelievable.
1: It was in the dark.
0: Bloody oath.
1: How good's a carrot?
0: Mate, don't talk to me about carrots. I love carrots. Both my daughters are turning orange as well because I just keep feeding them carrots. Anyway, this was a weird area to end on.
1: Mate, I'm going
0: to
1: let you go and address that.
0: Fair enough. Fair enough. You can catch Robert hosting the 66th TV Week Logie Awards on Sunday, 16th of August, live and exclusive on 7 and 7 Plus. Robert, always a treat, mate. Breath of fresh air. See you later and good luck with everything.
1: You too, mate. Cheers, eh? See you later.
0: Bye, mate. Beautiful man.
2: It's rare that the interviewer gets wrapped up by the guest.
0: Happens to me all the time.
2: That's
0: is that
2: happened.
0: Rare, is it?
2: When
0: I can't remember a chat
2: so
0: that I've had.
2: You started talking about turning your kids orange because you're feeding them carrots, and then he goes, right, well, I'm going to let you go.
0: Yeah. At that point, I could see his agent in the background is coming closer, trying to get him.
2: He said, I'm going to let you go.
0: get him out of the chat.
2: That was wild.
0: Yeah.
2: Oh, very good, though.
0: Yeah, I'm on fire with
2: you. You're on fire with the interviews at the moment. Yeah.
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12: We

0: was awesome in terms of like language around weight, around understanding, appreciating your body, that whole body thing. She's like world authority on that. And I would highly recommend going and reading that for you and your son's journey with whatever their body or their shape is going to be in the future.
1: Thank you so much.
2: Good Have luck, a great mate. Weekend, Good Rebecca. Taryn Brumfitt.
0: Too. Good on you. Thanks. Yeah, it's called Embrace. It's called Embrace, is what the documentary is called. I'll go and check that out to start. God, that's going to be, that's tough.
2: That's really tricky to navigate. Absolutely. It's not what your body looks like. It's what your body can do.
0: How are you feeling about that with your kids?
2: It hasn't come up at all at this stage, but there's big focus just on what your body can do, not what your body looks like. There's no comments about body. And then so Mim and I are also very careful just around how we talk about our own bodies.
0: Is that right? But
2: I've kind of noticed as well, looking in the mirror.
0: No, the mirror's a big thing.
2: They pick up on what you're looking
0: how
2: at.
0: How you do it.
2: If I'm inspecting my body.
0: Yeah, that's it. Yes.
2: Which I can do.
0: Yes.
2: It's just that's something to be aware of that she's going like, well, you look worried about what your body looks like.
0: Yep.
2: Should I be worried about? Yep. So it's like a language without actually talking, which we're very conscious of.
0: The only comment that my daughter's made about a body.
2: About a body is
0: after she was staying at mum and dad's place, her grandparents' place, she calls my grandpa Da.
2: Mm-hmm.
0: And you know, my parents are nude quite a lot.
2: I didn't know Penny was, but that's interesting.
0: Yeah, they're both nude all the time.
2: I thought it was only Laurie.
0: Nah, both nude. Anyway, Max came home from staying with them for a weekend. The first thing she said to me was, Da has a tiny penis.
2: Brilliant.
0: Let's go to Kai.
2: That's an example of what not to do. Let's go to Kai. Kai, what do you want to talk about, Kai?
3: Yo, how's it going? Tonight I'm going ghost hunting with my brother, so I thought I'd just let you guys know.
0: Cool.
2: Kai. So what's the dream ghost tonight? Like, is there a target in mind?
3: Dream, maybe a nice one. I don't really want to get possessed, so maybe one who's not too angry, probably.
2: I recently got some night vision goggles, so this really interests me.
3: Actually got a night vision camera.
2: Yeah.
3: So I'm prepared. I'm ready to go.
2: Not to compare, but mine's a camera too. Kai, so where are you going to go to try and find ghosts?
3: Oh, I can't tell you that, you know. It's a secret location, you know.
2: Okay, I get that. So how do you sense or how do you feel that there are ghosts around?
3: Well, you know, I've got a little bit of the scent. I can kind of just feel it.
2: Whoa.
3: But not only that, we've got a couple devices up in here. Because, you know, I've always heard on the bit of ghosts are real, ghosts are not. So I thought, you know what? There's only one way to find out. So I'm gonna settle it myself.
2: Hunt them down.
3: And I've got a little couple of devices here. And we're going to go find out.
2: The world owes you a thanks, Kai. Find out for us. Have you ever found one before, Kai? Have you ever found one?
3: I never have, but you know, there's always a first for everything. So,
2: bloody oath, mate. Hey, Godspeed.
0: Good on you, Kai.
2: Hey, mate, we'll touch base on Monday.
3: All right, we will.
2: Great.
0: I'm not sure we will.
2: Yeah, come on.
0: I'm not sure we will. I also
2: we're gonna tease that all weekend.
0: You think it's a good thing or a bad thing that their caller called up and said, "I have night vision goggles and I'm going to go ghost hunting," and you were like, right, me too.
2: Yeah. Tragic.
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4: 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When I was 19, a doctor told me my kidneys were failing and that I'd eventually need dialysis or a kidney transplant. 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
7: Hi, I'm Phoebe Humphrey. We'll start with some controversy in the velodrome at the Commonwealth Games. Two Aussie cyclists have been disqualified from the women's individual pursuit due to equipment violations. Sophie Edwards was wearing an unauthorised helmet while Felicity Wilson-Haffenden was disqualified due to taping, which was ruled as a morphological change. But Australia's Georgia Baker picked up her second gold of the Games in the 10K scratch race, while our men swept the podium in the 4-kilometre pursuit. Isaac Beecroft won gold in the 10K race walk. Gina Rinehart is threatening to launch legal action against the ABC over a TV skit. The mining billionaire says the skit that aired in an episode of Race Around the World poses a serious risk to her. Rinehart's company is calling for the public broadcaster to apologise and pull the episode. Donald Trump has been asked about the status of talks with Iran. The US president speaking at a cabinet meeting at Camp David, claiming Tehran break their word too often.
8: As an example, we'll talk about nuclear. And we'll be in there talking about nuclear for 7 hours. I say, why do you need seven? You can take 10 minutes. And they'll go out and they'll say, we never discussed nuclear. All they do is make me angry.
7: And all HSBC bank branches will close in Australia after nearly 40 years. The banking giant has announced it will close in the country following a sale to US company Blackstone. The deal, valued at around $36 billion, is tipped to be finalised in the first half of next year. The bank says customers don't need to take any action right now.
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7: The Storm will miss finals for just the second time under Craig Bellamy. The Bulldogs have surged into the top eight after beating Melbourne 36-22, who were without Jerome Hughes, Harry Grant and Cam Munster. Cameron Serraldo says it was an unpredictable Storm outfit.
9: You know, young guys that are going to come in and they're going to play with their heart and spirit, and, you know, those young guys did that, and I thought, again, they were fantastic and they had nothing to lose as well. So, yeah, we had to be we had to be good to be able to get the win.
7: Earlier, the Dolphins downed the Dragons 28-22 in Wollongong.
0: 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Hits 939, Bundy weather.
10: We've got a mostly sunny weekend ahead for Bundaberg with the slightest chance of a shower today. Possible showers tomorrow, both days topping out at 23 degrees. Then partly cloudy to start the week on Monday with a top of 24. 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The Weekend.
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1: Oh boy. It's Hits 939's Maddie and Trace, and will this week be the week the Think Like Trace finally goes off? Surely. We're down to only two words. That's all you got to match with Trace to win yourself $5,200.
2: It's going to go off. 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I'm resigning.
1: Yeah, but we've been removing one word each week. We're now down to two words. Surely.
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0: 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And somehow, you've got to do it all again for day two at the iHeartRadio Music Festival 2026.
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10: Hi, I'm Phoebe Humphrey. Day 8 of the Commonwealth Games saw some Aussie gold in the track, cycling and athletics track. Sally Pearson with the update.
11: In the track cycling, Georgia Baker takes gold in the women's scratch race. Oliver Bledden and Connor Leahy go 1-2 in the men's individual pursuit. Lee Hoffman grabs silver in the Kieran and Blake Agnoletto strikes gold in the elimination race. And on the athletics track, Isaac Beecroft powers to gold in the 10,000 metre walk. And in the T54-15 Eliza Alt Connell adds another Commonwealth medal, bronze, with Sarah Billings also bronze in the women's 800 metres.
10: But it wasn't without controversy. Aussie cyclists Sophie Edwards and Felicity Wilson-Haffenden were disqualified from the individual pursuit due to uniform and equipment violations. Gina Reinhart is suing the ABC, not happy with a satirical skit. It follows the broadcasting of an episode of Race Around the World, which included an act of sexualised violence. The states have agreed to major changes to work working with children checks, it means those who have committed serious offences like murder or sexual assault will automatically be banned from holding one, no matter what jurisdiction they're from. It follows a meeting of the Attorney General's in Darwin. An opposition against FIFA's investment plan has grown as the Asian Football Confederation has become the latest football body to reject it. It follows all 55 member nations electing to boycott any further FIFA-run tournaments, including the World Cup, during a meeting held by UEFA.
0: Cash for scrap. Archon Metals Recycling. 16 Steptoe Street, Bundy East. It's 939. Your sport now.
10: The Dolphins have scraped home, set to play finals for the first time in their four-year history after downing the Dragons 28-22 in Wollongong. Hamiso Tabuai-Fido opened the scoring in the clash, helping pave the way for the side to record its 12th win this season. But coach Christian Wolf admits it wasn't pretty.
12: Yeah, there's some challenges around that game, coming off a ball and that kind of thing as well. I didn't think we were quite at our best. Made it a little bit messy at times, but we're good enough to get a win. And as I said, we need to be happy with that.
10: While the Bulldogs have ultimately denied the Storm a finals finish, winning 36-22.
0: 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It's 939, Bundy weather.
13: We've got a mostly sunny weekend ahead for Bundaberg with the slightest chance of a shower today. Possible showers tomorrow, both days topping out at 23 degrees. Then partly cloudy to start the week on Monday with a top of 24. And for Nexus Pools, the best pools in Bundy, today's UV reading could max out at 6, which is high, so slip, slop, slap so you can slide. 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
15: Before we go any further, here's a sample of what to expect.
16: I was asked never return to brownies.
15: sorry, keep going.
16: So
15: I wasn't allowed to go back to brownies. There's never
16: been friends like us. Right, you're still here, and so are they. It's Myra and Big Trev.
17: So yeah. Mean.
18: Hello.
17: Hi. How's it going?
18: See ya.
17: Hope the weekend's going all right.
18: I hope you're well and happy, and I hope that you have good fortune today, wherever you may be.
17: Yeah. We hope you can get you through this next hour of goodness.
18: Well, goodness is a stretch. We are talking about, though, the harmless things that your partner does that drives you insane. My husband, Paul, and I, we've been married 17 years this month, actually, in August. We got married in 07, 08, 09, because it's easy to remember.
17: In those 3 years?
18: Hey.
17: In those 2007, 2008, 2009?
18: 07, 08, 09, the 7th, yeah, okay.
17: I think, yeah.
18: Okay.
17: Just trying to be funny.
18: I'm just going to shut up, because apparently, you know, maybe I'm annoying you too, because apparently I annoy him.
17: No, you don't annoy us. Favourite old school smells, Moira.
18: Wow.
17: Is that a compliment or not?
18: No.
17: Yes, it is.
18: No.
17: You wear some beautiful perfume.
18: I'm not old.
17: Oh.
18: Yet. Even though I did get referred to as Mrs. Doubtfire online this week, which was lovely. I posted a video of doing parkour and someone then tagged me with thousands of memes of Mrs. Doubtfire. Well, that's okay.
17: She might have smelled good too. We don't know.
19: Yeah, see, there you go. She we want to know your favourite old school smells.
18: Okay, Mrs. Doubtfire.
19: Mrs. Doubtfire or something else.
17: We'll chat about that next. It's Moira and Big Trev.

0: Oh, I'm looking good. What happened to my ass? It sent me back 30 years. I smelt the smells that I would, if I was walking into my grandmother's house, it was the exact same smells as I walked into Hot Tomato. So I remember walking into my nan's house, and every time I'd walk in there, you could just smell that there was something cooking, like a stew or a cake or something. And then I got that feeling as I walked in. I don't know why. I don't know.
1: So someone was cooking something.
0: Well, I don't know. I walked in the kitchen. There was nothing cooking. There was nothing in the microwave.
1: Someone would have heated something up.
0: Yeah, it was just.
1: Because it does go through the entire building.
0: Yeah. And it was
1: so like a stew kind of thing?
0: Yeah, it was like a stewy thing. Mm. But then I was going to go around and ask people, but that would just be
1: weird. That's just weird.
2: Yeah. Hi, can I sniff your food, please?
3: Can I have a smell, please?
2: Your food smells like my grandma.
0: Yeah. Yeah.
3: She's been dead for 30
1: years.
3: That
4: smells like what it used to smell like.
1: Do you still want that?
0: But I got the whole feeling. There was a whole tingling sensation. You can probably see me on the camera. As I walked in, I literally stopped for maybe 2-3 seconds and went, what the hell was that? You ever had that feeling that you walk somewhere familiar, like a deja vu kind of feeling?
1: Yeah, that's more of deja vu.
0: Yeah.
1: I always think deja vu is your one side of your brain being slower to talk to than the other side.
0: Oh, okay.
1: So there's like a glitch in the way in which your thought process is happening.
0: Oh.
1: Okay. Deja vu, that's what I think anyway.
0: Oh, okay. Yeah, well, as I walked in.
1: Because it happens all the time to me, and I certainly haven't.
0: All the time.
1: I wouldn't have chose to come back here. I'm joking.
0: What the hell?
4: So which side of your brain's telling the truth right now?
1: Both of them.
4: Oh, right.
0: Oh, great. Awesome. Feels so much better.
1: Of course I would have chosen here.
0: I don't really believe you. On what brain?
4: Which Moira are we believing?
0: Yeah. Is this producer Moira? But yeah, I just want to think of the favourite old smells that you smell. Like jacaranda tree sends me back to when I was 13 and living.
1: Does a jacaranda tree have a smell?
0: Yeah.
1: Because I always think of bougainvilleas. And that's a smell that I think of when we lived in Keene Road. But I don't think they actually have a smell, but there's a smell I associate with it.
0: Oh, okay.
1: Yeah.
0: I thought jacaranda trees had a unique smell.
4: The little, when you squeeze the little thingies?
0: Yeah.
1: Oh, I've never really squeezed the little thingies.
4: Oh, well, go give it a try.
0: But use the other side of your brain.
1: Okay.
0: Yeah.
1: Am I still squeezing the bougainvilleas too? Or am I just.
0: I don't know what you're
1: doing. Okay, I'm just leaving them there.
0: I have no idea.
4: I don't know what you're calling what now. I'm just really confused.
0: Yeah. As you stare off into the distance. Is there an old smell that that whenever you smell it, it sends you back in time?
1: Brings back memories.
0: Yeah. We want to know, what is it, please? And do jacarandas smell?
4: Yeah, we have so many questions.
0: For Moira.
4: But give us a call. Favourite old school smell? Is there something that takes you right back every time you smell it?
5: This is Moira and Big Trev. I said

0: Right now, this is Moira and Big Trev.
1: Now, as I walked in today, I had the strangest and weirdest feeling that sent me back a good 30-odd years. Walked in here.
2: You saw a mirror. No. You saw a promo photo of when you won $1 million.
0: It's one of those mirrors from a carnival where
2: it's all distorted.
0: Yeah.

0: Coming up soon with Moira and Big Trev, we want to talk about the harmless thing your partner does that drives you absolutely bonkers, drives you insane. That's coming up soon.
1: Favorite old school smells. We want to know what yours is. As I was walking in today, I just smelled like Nan's old stew. I had the whole feeling going straight to me.
2: Yeah. Just thinking that place smells like stew.
0: Yes. Oh, I thought you said shoe.
2: Like an old shoe.
0: Yeah, when I was very confused.
1: Oh, yeah.
2: Bit of Palmer's in there. Bit of tinea.
1: No.
2: Bit of Mank.
1: Mank? My grandmother was clean.
2: I wasn't talking about your grandmother. I was just talking about.
1: Well, that's what we're talking about.
0: Should we start again?
2: Yeah. Madam Dakin, what's a really nice smell that from your past that reminds you of good things?
3: Goats.
0: Don't say mank. Don't say mank.
2: Don't say mank.
1: Don't say mank.
3: I'm really caught on the mank. I'm not going to lie.
1: Yeah, most people do.
0: Is it potpourri?
2: Oh, yeah.
0: I remember potpourri.
3: Actually, incense.
2: Yeah.
3: I feel like people don't light incense anymore.
2: We like a lot of incense at home.
3: Okay.
2: And it is very funny because the amount of older women I know who buy incense.
3: Yeah.
2: I love incense. Particularly like frankincense, all the old ones.
3: Mm.
2: Yeah. Very good for cleansing one's home as well.
1: Okay.
2: And covering up the smell of
1: a mank. Waiting for it. We want to know what your favourite old school smells are. Jeff, what's your manky smell?
4: Guys, it's getting like in winter where the units that I live in, when I get out of the lift, I'll smell what I think is chicken noodle soup or chicken casserole just wafting down the hallway, and it just takes me way back, you know, the cuddles that mum gives you,
1: nice.
4: When you're feeling a little ill and chicken noodle soup was the cure all.
1: That's cool.
2: That is nice.
1: I don't think I've ever had a chicken casserole.
2: Have you not?
1: No, I don't think I've ever had one.
2: Wow.
1: And I'm a big fan of the chicken.
2: You like a chicken?
1: Yes.
2: You like to chase them. It's a game.
1: That's awesome.
2: Vern, what are the smells that take you back?
5: It sounds a bit of a weird one, but the smell of like timber being cut, like pine and cypress and stuff.
1: Oh, really?
5: My old man was a builder, and as kids we used to go see him on the job sites, and back in the day a lot of the houses were made out of cypress, so it was a very distinct sweet smell.
2: Yeah.
5: From him cutting the timber and stuff. And every time I go to, say, Bunnings where they're cutting some timber up and you smell the pine being cut, it just takes me back to when we used to visit Dad on the work site.
1: Oh, my God.
2: Nice.
5: It's a bit of a weird one. But
1: no, I understand that. When we used to collect wood and my dad would be out there with a chainsaw cutting it up, you smell that and it takes you way back when you were helping him. That's awesome. Yeah.
2: Do you remember the smell of red dirt?
1: Yeah.
2: That really rich. Yeah. Yep.
5: So when you just get a 20 kilo bag of potatoes straight from the farmer. Oh,
2: yes.
5: And
2: they had the dirt on it.
5: Yeah. Remember cracking that open and bloody washing 15 million potatoes.
2: What a beautiful memory for you, Vern. Yeah. I'm so sure. Yeah. We take you down that particular thing.
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1: All right, we are going to talk about the most harmless thing your partner does that sends you absolutely insane, joined by Madame Dakin, who's been working on a list for the last 39 minutes.
2: What she was doing? She's been at the printer for a long time.
0: Narrowing it down.
1: Yeah, she has.
3: Needed some colour coding.
1: I'll give you some examples. This is on TikTok. Someone said the most harmless thing their partner does that sends you insane, doesn't immediately look when I say look.
2: Yeah.
1: Oh.
3: That's on my list.
1: Coughing when there's nothing to cough about.
2: What? What do you mean?
3: I love that one.
2: Or when you go, hey, check out this on Instagram. Yeah, I've seen that already.
1: Oh. He does the house chores, but not in the exact order I'd imagined.
2: So annoying.
1: So annoying.
2: Putting the plates back, but not in order. Like one smaller than the other one, and that's right down like in the middle.
1: I called Paul earlier. I got a list, actually.
0: He had some ready to go, didn't he?
1: He actually had some ready to go. And then he called me back.
2: He called you back.
1: To actually tell me the thing that really upsets him about me. Mm-hmm. So the first one was leaving hair ties everywhere. Second one's sleeping in and blaming everybody else for being late. Then he called back and he said, which was ironic because I didn't answer the phone, and he said, me not answering the phone when he calls me. That's the one thing that really upsets him about me.
2: Hey, Paul, she's at work.
1: Madam Dakin, you'll go.
3: I'll go with my most irrational one,
1: okay,
3: which is I have a 3-sneeze limit.
1: Okay.
3: So
1: hang on.
3: If he sneezes more than 3 times in a row, I just lose it.
0: Oh, wow. Do you start counting immediately, or do you just subconsciously,
3: I just know? And he has allergies.
2: Oh, my God.
3: Happens a lot.
2: Are they in a row, like a chew?
3: Yeah, there sometimes gets a little gap, but. So, yeah, more than 3, because I never sneeze more than 3 times.
1: How can he fix this for you to make you happier?
2: Don't have allergies, yeah. Obviously.
3: Figure that out.
1: Okay.
3: Don't be allergic to the dog.
0: Which is your dog. Yep. How do you know you only sneeze 3 times, Max?
3: I've never, you know how you do, you know, the 1 for a wish, 2 for a kiss, 3 for a letter?
1: No.
3: I never get the 4 for something better.
1: What is that? Thing?
2: What is, okay, we're doing
1: okay,
2: that tomorrow.
1: This is a lot. There's a lot going on. What?
2: Huh?
0: What?
2: When?
3: How have you guys? Well, I don't know. Maybe that's a Sydney thing.
1: Okay. What is it?
3: So, like, it's they say if you sneeze once,
1: yeah,
3: 1 for a wish, and then if you sneeze once, you make a wish.
1: Uh huh.
3: 2 for a kiss, 3 for a letter, 4 for something better.
0: Well, maybe that's what he's going for.
1: He's really wanting something better.
3: Yeah. A lot.
1: I've never heard of that before, but I love that.
3: Oh, there you go.
0: All right. Well, that's some content for tomorrow.
1: There we go. All right. We want to know what is yours, the most harmless thing your partner does that sends you absolutely insane.
2: Yeah. I've been going through my list. Which is great.
1: Should call Paul back. He's probably got 7 more things on there. He's had a bit of time to think about it.
2: Me and Ben are happy because all the focus is on you two.
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4: been friends like us. 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
6: Me not working hard. Yeah, right, picture that with a Kodak. Or better yet, go to Times Square, take a picture of me with a Kodak. Took my life from negative to positive, I just want y'all to know that. And tonight, let's enjoy life.

0: Right now, it's Moira and Big Trev.
1: Now, talking about the most harmless thing your partner does that sends you insane.
2: You and Madam Dakin. Oh, had a list.
0: You had a list, Trev, and you didn't get to share yours. Do you want
2: No, I'm good.
1: Maybe what was yours?
2: When my beautiful wife, we went shopping and got some chips and some muesli bars for the Creedy's lunch. Mm-hmm. And then she goes over to the shopping and then opens them. And I went,
1: hey, was she not allowed to open them?
2: We've got already open ones in.
1: She goes, that would be annoying.
2: These are fresh ones. And it annoys you. And I'm like, oh, toss it what? Or when she used to have a fizzy drink, like she'll buy like two bottles of fizzy drink, like maybe it's a Diet Coke. She'll be halfway through one and then open up the new bottle because it's fizzier. Guess who gets the dribbles?
1: You do. My husband had a list and then called me back to actually add to that list. Surprisingly, the most annoying one was the fact that I don't answer my phone all the time, and I don't. I'm always
2: busy. Or on your phone.
1: That would be it. Right, Joshua, what's the most harmless thing your partner does that sends you insane?
3: There's three.
1: Okay.
3: When she calls me and I miss the call and I immediately call back and there's no answer, like she's just dropped dead.
1: Mm-hmm.
2: Yes. Yep.
3: When she expects myself and the kids to use her shampoo and conditioner, but the all sorts. So,
2: what?
3: One shampoo from this brand and another conditioner from that brand. She has to have the same.
1: Mm-hmm.
3: And the other one was how she puts the dishcloth down the sink.
1: What do you
3: the
1: mean?
3: Dishcloth, well, we've got the hand soap there, we've got the plug there, and the dishcloth. And she'll put the dishcloth to the far left hand side of the sink, out of reach. Yeah. The hand soap even further away, which you use the most, and the plug is never there. It's gone. And the water is all out, and it triggers me something massively.
1: Clearly. Wow.
2: Joshua.
1: We should get your partner on tomorrow, Joshua, and see what she says.
2: Yeah, let's do that.
1: All right, done. Thank you.
2: Maddie, what's that little harmless thing that your partner does?
4: He cuts his toenails around the house and feeds it to the dog.
2: Oh, that's not harmless. That's disgusting.
1: Weird. That's disgusting.
2: That's weird.
1: Maddie. Yeah.
4: That's not exactly.
1: It's not harmless.
2: How long have you been going out with this psycho for?
4: 6 years.
2: That's too long, Maddie.
1: Does the dog, when the dog is passing, like when it's doing a bowel movement, does it ever like sort of get very upset in its bottom from all the toenails that it's eaten?
4: Oh, I don't think from that. I think probably from what she finds in the garden.
1: Whatever you want to say, mate. Whatever you want to say.
2: It tastes better than a toenail. That's why. Oh, my God, Maddie.
1: Quack. Tastes better.
0: We're on board with that one, Maddie.
2: Yeah, that's not harmless at all. That's disgusting.
0: Not right.
1: Caroline, what's the most harmless thing your partner does that drives you insane?
5: When he asks for comfortable silence.
2: Comfortable silence?
1: What is that?
5: Shut up.
1: Oh.
5: It's a polite way to say stop talking.
2: Oh, my God.
1: That's not nice.
2: Not harmless.
5: I know. It drives me crazy because I've got so much to say.
1: I understand.
0: Right.
1: Yeah,
0: okay.
1: I get it.
0: Yeah, maybe we see where it's
2: coming from. Yeah, no. I can see where it's coming from.
1: I cannot see what he's done.
2: Yeah, we can see what he's
1: done. Thank you, Caroline.
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0: 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Just off the new bridge. Also on DoorDash.
2: Today in the news, there have been major developments with the war on ugly. We're crossing live to our reporter on the ground now. How are things over there?
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7: Hi, I'm Phoebe Humphrey. Australia's fastest man has missed out on a podium finish in the 200-metre final at the Commonwealth Games. Lachie Kennedy finished sixth in this morning's final after claiming silver in the 100-metre event earlier this week. He ran a time of 20.41 seconds in the 200. Tori Lewis also finishing sixth in the women's 200-metre final. Earlier, Isaac Beecroft claimed gold in the 10K race walk.
8: I'm pretty stoked. Knew it was going to be a tough race as soon as Declan hit the front at the start. You know, when he does that, he means business. And, yeah, he certainly took it to us. But, happy to hold on there.
7: Audio there on 7. A wage boost for Australian aged care nurses today. The award wage rise means since 2022, the most common level of registered nurses have seen their pay go up by more than $36,000 a year. Around 60,000 migrants have crossed from Morocco to Spain's Ceuta in the past 24 hours amid an ongoing border crisis. At least 57 people have died while trying to make the crossing. Spain's PM has slammed the border breach as a violation of Spain's territorial integrity. And police in Arizona have released the ransom notes sent by Nancy Guthrie's kidnappers. Authorities hope the move will spark a breakthrough 6 months on from the 84-year-old's disappearance. One note was addressed to Nancy's daughter, Aussie-born US Today Show host Savannah Guthrie. The note demanding millions in cryptocurrency from the Guthrie family.
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7: Craig Bellamy hasn't held back following the Storm's 14-point loss to the Bulldogs last night. Melbourne were missing Jerome Hughes, Cam Munster and Harry Grant for just the second time in 6 years. The Storm coach says his side can say goodbye to finals.
9: A bit pissed off, really, but at the end of the day, it is what it is. I think my grandkids have got a couple of teddy bears, so I might go home and punch the shit out of them. I don't know, but yeah, we're sort of been, I suppose, rock and roll and on that the edge there for probably a month.
7: In the earlier match, the Dolphins beat the Dragons 28-22 in Wollongong, their 12th win of the season.
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10: Hits 939. Bundy weather.
11: We've got a mostly sunny weekend ahead for Bundaberg with the slightest chance of a shower today. Possible showers tomorrow. Both days topping out at 23 degrees. Then partly cloudy to start the week on Monday with a top of 24. 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

0: Oh boy. It's Hits 939's Maddie and Trace, and will this week be the week the Think Like Trace finally goes off? Surely. We're down to only two words. That's all you got to match with Trace to win yourself $5,200.
1: It's going to go off. It has to go off next week. I'm resigning.
0: We've been removing one word each week. We're down to two words. Surely.
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0: Yeah, all of that and more still to be announced at the iHeartRadio Music Festival 2026 in Vegas. 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
1: In one corner is Trace, Lady of the People. Bundy's It Girl, always making sure Bundy hears the bangers you want to hear. In the other corner is Maddie. 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
3: Hi, I'm Phoebe Humphrey. More medals won for Australia on day 8 of the Commonwealth Games in Glasgow. Sally Pearson with the update.
4: Australia's flag bearer Nina Kennedy has finished her pole vault final in second position behind New Zealand's Eliza McCartney. Layla Sharp and Isla Kowalczyk finished second and third in the T38 long jump final. Sarah Carley finished in sixth position in the women's 400-metre hurdles. 100-metre silver medalist Lockie Kennedy with sixth in the 200-metre final, and Tori Lewis finished in sixth also. And over in the judo, Josh Katz took home the silver medal in the 60-kilogram category.
3: Aussie kids are still finding their way around the under-16 social media ban. Nearly half of those aged 10 to 15 still have social media accounts. Data from the eSafety Commissioner finding more than a third have been able to use a fake date of birth to bypass the ban. PM Anthony Albanese is in talks about securing super-powered AI models. The Australian government is negotiating with the US about gaining early access to the advanced tech that would be used for government agencies and banks. The internationally owned operator behind the train to Brisbane Airport is suing the Queensland government. AirTrain is claiming a loss of millions of dollars in revenue for when it was part of the 50 cent fare trial. It's taking the state's government to Supreme Court. And Gina Rinehart is threatening to launch legal action against the ABC over a TV skit. The mining billionaire says the skit that aired in an episode of Race Around the World poses a serious risk to her.
2: Four Walls Realty, specialising in all things sales. 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It's 939, your sport now.
3: The Dragons have suffered their 17th loss this season, going down to the Dolphins by 6 points in Wollongong. The result puts the Dolphins close to their first finals campaign. Dragons coach Dean Young admits it's another frustrating loss.
5: I'd rather lose like that than lose like we did last week. Like, we were better than what we showed in the first half. There was a lot of effort, but there was a couple of moments where I don't think that they should have scored two of their tries. So I was really disappointed in that.
3: Meantime, the Bulldogs have surged into the top eight with a 36-22 win over the Storm.
2: 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It's 939, Bundy weather.
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6: Plenty going on, though, today. Sunny with a top of 21 degrees for Bundy today. It's going to be very consistent weather for the weekend because we're going to have a sunny one tomorrow with a top of 22 degrees. Even though it's only a top of 21, it's pretty warm already. Right now, in Kensington, 17 degrees. I've been
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0: Hits 93.9's Maddie and Trace out and about on a Saturday morning, even though we're only heading for tops of 21. I've got up this morning. I thought it was pretty warm.
1: That's what I thought. I thought it was warm last night. Good morning, Bundy. What a massive day here. The guys have planned very well, and there's so much here for people to do. Check out that pool, Maddie.
0: Yeah, that big thing. I thought you were talking about the one the ducks are in.
1: No. That massive pool there. Did you have a pool in your mansion in Sydney?
0: Firstly, I didn't live in a mansion in Sydney. No, not in the Sydney place, but the place that we lived beforehand, there was an above ground pool.
1: Okay. But these look absolutely amazing. So you can come along today, master built pools. You can get an obligation free quote because, you know, I'd love a pool in my yard. Imagine, you know, summer, you get up out of bed, it's hot, you just dive into that pool. We know Brett, our promotions coordinator, had a pool.
0: He loves a pool.
1: Yeah, it's, you know.
2: Two thumbs up
1: for a pool. I'd absolutely love one. So today's the perfect day to come.
0: Queensland climate as well.
1: Oh, yeah.
0: Goes together.
1: It certainly does. You can come on down. There's a little pool here, like a little

0: will fit in it with you, but you can jump in.
1: It would be a tight squeeze. I mean, it's not impossible.
0: No, but...
1: But I wouldn't be comfortable for the two of us. It's not a two-personer, that one.
0: But you can come and check it out. There's little ducks in there. You can pluck a duck, and there's dots underneath for prizes as well. You get to keep the duck.
1: Yeah.
0: So that's amazing.
1: Yeah, grab the duck, see if you get the dot, grab some merch. But, I mean, bigger than that, for people that come today, so we're going to be here till 12, we're at 20 Lillian Crescent in Kensington, there's going to be, well, we can see it in front of us, there's a paddle board that someone's going to win. It's massive.
0: Yeah, and the thing is, you can just come and fill out an entry form. You don't have to buy a pool. You don't have to buy a shed. You can just come and fill an entry form out.
1: Yeah, so you got the paddle board. They're going to give away 3 meat trays from Cuskies. There's a camp chair to be given away, a Rambuild gift bag, a grill plate, 2 Milwaukee kits, Esky, and a cart.
0: And that's just by coming down, filling out an entry form. There is also a sausage sizzle from Cuskies Sausages at Cruiser Bakehouse Bread. We've already tried one. Absolutely amazing. Face painting as well.
1: Yes.
0: There's so much. Also, spin the wheel with Brett and you can win a plush big yellow duck. They're amazing. There is these beautiful hats that we've been given with ducks on them, bucket hats with ducks on. Maddie's been wearing mine. I haven't, because as regular listeners to the show know, the bucket hats look ridiculous on me for some reason.
1: That's a lie.
0: No, it's not.
1: And that's...
0: You've seen it?
1: I'm disappointed that you've started the first... I'm sorry, you've done the first break here as an absolute lie. You look amazing in it.
0: Oh, I put the Broncos one in COVID. Remember where I was at home and I put that on for a...
1: I've never seen you look better. And you've never put it on since. And you've been gifted by the great people here at Masterbuilt and Rambuilt. They've gifted you a beautiful ducky bucket cap and you're yet to put it on. Are you too good for the bucket cap?
0: I am.
1: Oh, so you're too good for Masterbuilt and Rambuilt, are you?
0: Yeah. Okay. Okay, I'm going to be honest with you.
1: There's going to be some experts here. Pool sales guru, Beck, available for advice and quotes. 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
0: Andrew from Aussie is also here as well. So, you know, if your ultimate dream backyard, I've got the big shed, but I would love, absolutely love a pool in my yard. Imagine
1: you'd
0: that.
1: Have the to gates. You'd have to find another TV for that, though.
0: Oh, we'd put one out there so you could sit in the pool and watch the TV. That's
1: you might hit double-digit TVs. I mean, you're already at 5. There's no stopping you.
0: Mark mentioned last night about a TV.
1: Well, he wants another one.
0: He reckons the one in the bedroom's too small. He wants a bigger one.
1: Oh, gosh. And you've got a teak at home.
0: And I said there's nothing wrong with it. So we'll see what
1: teak
0: happens.
1: Is weirdly angling for a bigger TV, even though our TV is absolutely fine. But it is all happening. We'd love to see you today. There's so many giveaways. 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

0: Now the sound of a stupidly loud motorbike. 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Harry Styles, Dance No More.
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1: Yeah, if you're going along Johanna Boulevard, Anaconda right behind there, you can't miss it. But come on down. They are celebrating 10 years of Ram Build, so that means they've got 10 prizes to give away. To win these prizes, you don't have to come in and buy a pool, buy a shed. Just come in and fill out an entry form, and there's some amazing prizes.
0: Oh, the big dog's probably the paddle board. It's the biggest damn paddle board I've ever seen. It looks massive. Like a pretty quality one as well.
1: Yeah, also 3 meat trays from Cuskies. They do amazing meat at Cuskies. Camp chair in there as well as a Ram Build gift bag.
0: Grill plate, 2 Milwaukee kits, esky and cart. That's just for popping in today, checking out the pools, checking out everything that's going on the grand opening day, and just fill out a form.
1: Yeah, also you can pluck a duck. There's all these little ducks in the pool. If you get a duck, you get to keep the duck. And also there is a dot underneath some, which will get you a little prize as well.
0: So you could be speaking to all the experts here today that are ready for whatever you need to chat about, from pool maintenance to pool sales to they've got Nate, their builder, for both the pool and shed installations. If you're talking about Ram Build Sheds, he can help you with that. Also, you've got a shed sales guru here as well with Bex.
1: Yeah, there's so much happening here, and it's your perfect opportunity to come down and get a free obligation quote. Let's say, face it, you've got a house, your perfect backyard has a massive shed and a beautiful pool.
0: Yeah, all obligation-free quotes here today. You, also for the kids, free balloons for the kids, there's free colouring packs, also free keyrings for mum and dad, giveaways for the family.
1: Yes, face painting, sausage sizzle, it smells absolutely delicious. So it is an amazing day here. The guys have put on so much here for you guys to come down and celebrate their open day.
0: Yeah, with Rambert Childs, they got the free vermin seal with every shed purchased during August.
1: Oh, that's good to have.
0: Which August is kicking off today.
1: Yeah, imagine if, this is the first of all. Imagine if you get a shed, don't get a vermin seal. You got vermin in your shed.
0: Vermin for days, which no one wants. 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
1: Okay, 1st of August now, so come on down. There's a pool set up here. Inside, there's all, you know, everything. They'll talk you through what's involved in getting a pool, because, like, it is a big step, and you want to make sure that, you know, you go with someone you can trust and they tell you, you know, no hidden little lies or anything. Yeah. They're all honest about it, because it's a big expense, a pool.
0: Learn all today about the pools, the sheds, whatever you want. Get yourself a free sausage while you're here. Enter for all these many great prizes, including the amazing paddleboard that we've got. It is their big grand opening day, so we'd love to see you here. 20 Lillian Crescent, Kensington, just behind Anaconda on Hits 939.

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0: It's 939's Maddie Antres out and about Saturday morning for Masterbuilt Pools Bundaberg, Rambuild Sheds Bundaberg Open Day. So this is 20 Lillian Crescent, where we're at Kensington, behind Anna Connor on Jonah Boulevard there.
1: It is a day for it, guys. Come on down. They've put on so much here, from a free sausage sizzle, Cusky sausages, that is amazing. There's great prizes to be won to celebrate
0: Rambuild. Just fill out the form. Yeah, the entry forms are in front of us here.
1: Yeah, you don't have to come and buy a pool and fill out an entry form. Just come and fill it out. Amazing prizes. And talking pools, the pool sales guru herself, Beck. Big good morning and welcome to the show.
2: Hello, thank you for having us.
1: Okay, now I've got a question to the hits page. Someone messaged going, the pool in the background on the trailer, how much is that?
2: The price of that does vary.
1: Okay, yes, that's what I thought.
2: Yeah, so the pool that's on the trailer is the Da Vinci range, and it's a 4.5 metre by 2.5 metre.
1: It's a good size.
2: It is, yeah. It has a shallow and a deep length. Some of them just have the one length, the one depth, okay. Sorry. The prices for our pools probably start around the $52,000 range,
1: yep,
2: and work up from there. And they're all so customized, so there's many options that you can add, and that changes the price, obviously.
1: Of
0: yeah,
1: course.
0: So at Hits939's Facebook, the video's up there, and that's where people were spying the pool.
1: Yeah, you can
0: they
1: go
0: want
1: on
0: to check
1: there,
0: that out.
1: And there's a video there. So today's the perfect day if you've been thinking about a pool, and let's face it, summer in Queensland, bloody hot.
2: So hot. You do get to use the pool most of the year round.
1: Yeah, yes. Like even now it's, you know, winter and it's a beautiful
2: My
1: day.
2: My kids are in.
1: Yeah. Yeah. There you go. The kids are in already.
2: The kids are in.
1: Because yeah. I picture myself after putting up with Maddie all day at work. You know, I'm stressed. I've got a headache. I'm tired. I picture myself on a big flamingo with a cocktail just floating on a brand new pool.
2: Exactly. You could do that with our Masterbuilt pools.
0: Is there any particular pool that you think would suit Trace in your range?
1: Is there a yes queen or anything?
2: Yes, I think the deluxe pool. Yes, okay. That's actually quite popular at the moment as well.
1: Okay, and people's yards are different, okay? So that's the thing. It's not everyone's got their standard yard that will fit the standard pool. So that's why people need to come and talk to you and
2: yes,
1: have a look what they've got so you can customise, you know, their needs.
2: Yeah, there's so many things to consider. The fencing options, whether you've got underground services in your yard as well, whether you want access through for sheds that we can also help you create the ultimate backyard experience. There's a lot of things to consider and everyone's needs are different.
0: And so how long does it normally take from someone deciding, yeah, I want that pool for it all to sort of happen?
2: So when you first sign up, we probably go through a process of engineering and building approval, and that can vary depending on the area.
1: Yeah.
2: Once we've got building approval through and we schedule, so once we commence the excavation, it's about a 5 to 7 week process, depending on what you've decided on.
1: Okay, so now's probably
0: just for the people thinking about summer.
1: Yeah, yes. So probably perfect time now to come and talk and get ready for this summer, because let's face it, every year it seems to get bloody hotter here, doesn't it?
2: It does, and it gets so much busier with us leading into summer as well. So we've got a few more spots this year that we can say yes, you'll be in by Christmas.
1: Yep.
2: So people need to probably start thinking about that now.
1: Imagine that. It's Christmas. Your whole family's come up and you've gone, guess what I've got, guys? And they look outside and there's a damn beautiful Masterbuilt pool there.
2: Yes. It's perfect. So good.
1: Love it. Well, Beck, thank you for the chat. Perfect day to come on down.
2: Thank you.
1: She's a little bit nervous.
0: She's being filmed as we speak.
1: She's been filmed. You've done well, darling. You've done
2: you.
1: Well.
2: Thanks,
1: come
2: guys.
1: On down. Beck is here to talk to. If you've been dreaming of a pool just like me with a big flamingo and cocktails, today's the perfect day to come on down.
0: Yeah, and you deserve it, Queen. Masterbuilt Pools, Bundaberg, Rambuild Sheds, Bundaberg, open day. We'd love to see you here. 20 Lillian Crescent, Kensington, behind Anaconda on Hits 939.

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4: Hi, I'm Phoebe Humphrey. Isaac Beecroft is Australia's latest golden boy at the Commonwealth Games, taking out the 10K racewalk. The 19-year-old delivered a sledge to his opponent before crossing the line, while both Tori Lewis and Lachie Kennedy finished sixth in their respective 200-metre finals. Kennedy telling Seven, he hit the bend too hard, being in lane one.
5: I gave it a red hot crack, didn't have enough juice in the tank. Credit to the winners. I'm gassed.
4: Pole vaulter Nina Kennedy took home a silver medal. There's fears the ending of the fuel excise discount will push our truckies to the brink. Both motorists and truck drivers will pay an extra 17 cents a litre from Monday as the fuel subsidy comes to an end.